0: Hi, thanks for joining us. It's us, Donna and Steve.
1: Tell me what you think of this. There's a bar in Massachusetts, okay, that is considering several changes to liquor licenses. And according to business owners, one of them is limiting patrons to one drink every 30 minutes, which I think sounds reasonable, right?
2: I think so, too.
1: Who's like filling up like every 5, 10 minutes?
2: 15 or 20 minutes, yeah. You're like, hey, give me another. That's a good sign to maybe slow down.
1: Yeah, exactly. So people are hating this, business owners of bars and restaurants. There's one woman, her name is Lauren Friel, who claims the only way it would be possible would be to put egg timers at each table that ding when they're allowed to have another drink.
2: Hmm.
1: So just imagine you're at this romantic, lovely wine bar and you just keep hearing alarms going off at everyone's tables.
2: Oh, that's not great.
1: I don't know how you would be able to manage this if it's a busy place.
2: I wonder what predicated this. Because it feels like maybe a different solution would be limiting the amount of drinks. 3 drink maximum each time you come here. That feels reasonable.
1: But then they lose money, potentially.
2: I understand that. That's the tough part, is money, money, money, money. What do they say? The answer you're always looking for is money, you know?
1: Yeah.
2: But I think it'd be reasonable to say 3 drink max,
1: yeah,
2: for the good, for the well-being of the people,
1: sure,
2: that are there. If you stay at a restaurant for 90 minutes, 2 hours, 3 drinks in that period of time is plenty.
1: Yes, you're
2: particularly
1: right.
2: Particularly if you are operating a motor vehicle, it's too many.
1: Absolutely, because you're not just protecting the people who you're serving, you're protecting people who are outside of the bar. She also doesn't like another proposal in the city, which would ban the sale of shots of liquor and bottles of wine within 1 hour of closing. I mean, that sounds reasonable to me as well.
2: Yeah, I don't know. Yeah, so people are pushing back more.
1: Yes.
2: Are the restaurant owners, not the patrons?
1: Yes.
2: Interesting.
1: Yes,
2: interesting.
1: Because it's going to be part of a liquor license. But right now it's just in the proposal stage. I just thought it was an interesting concept.
2: Right.
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4: Sure. Here

0: Okay, so John Bon Jovi says he's all good after his vocal surgery, which happened, I want to say it was 4 years ago.
1: Jeez Louise. Wow, that's great to hear.
0: Yeah, because he's got a residency coming up. They've got a 9-show residency at Madison Square Garden.
1: The residency at Madison Square Garden is going to kick off on July 7th. It'll wrap up on July 26th. And after the New York residency wraps up, they will head to Europe for stadium dates in Edinburgh, Dublin, and London.
0: Is that how you say that word?
1: I said Edinburgh. I believe it's Edinburgh.
0: Okay.
1: Because it's just E-D-I-N-B-U-R-G-H. We want there to be a Euro in the middle.
2: It is Edinburgh.
1: What? No.
0: Mm-hmm.
1: I'm rejecting this. Nope. I'm claiming
0: Edinburgh.
1: My truth on this.
0: Edinburgh.
1: And my truth is, no, it says do say Edinburgh. Do not say Edinburgh.
0: Can we get a pronunciation?
2: Actually, Google doesn't have a pronunciation for this word.
0: It doesn't exist. It's made up.
1: Donna,
0: it's a made up word.
1: Local tip, the N sounds like burrow, they say, but then they say not to say burrow, say burrah. Shout out to Bon Jovi.
0: Anyway, he says he's fully healed. I got to be honest, it was not sounding good. He was trying so hard and it was bad.
1: Let's do this. Are you ready?
0: Okay.
1: Bon Jovi song off.
0: No, I don't think so.
1: You start.
0: Dead or alive.
1: Dang,
0: wanted.
1: That was mine, Donna.
0: Wanted, dead or alive.
1: All right, fine.
0: Now you say one.
1: Dang, I would also like to say wanted, dead or alive, please.
0: No, you
1: living
0: can't.
1: On, living on a prayer.
0: There you go. How about Runaway? Oh, she's a little runaway. It's my life.
1: Yeah.
0: Now
1: hey,
0: and forever. Okay.
1: The handpan solo almost never works.
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12: I'm meteorologist Mace Michaels. Mostly cloudy tonight with areas of smoke, warm and muggy with a low in the mid-60s. Hazy sunshine, hot and humid again for tomorrow, and smoky, a high in the upper 80s. Staying warm and humid with some slight rain chances Friday into the weekend. Lakes, great food, and friendly faces. It's all in Worthington, Minnesota, and it's worth a look. Currently 81 degrees.
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0: I did get the correct pronunciation of that word that you were having trouble with. Edinburgh. It is. This is someone from England.
1: Mm-hmm. And she said it's Edinburgh.
0: Edinburgh.
1: Like B-R-U-H is the end.
0: Like Hebra.
1: Yeah.
0: Hebra.
1: So not Edinburgh, not Edinburgh, not Edinburgh, Edinburgh.
0: Edinburgh. Hmm.
1: Use it in a sentence, Donna.
0: Hey, are you going to go to that rugby match in Edinburgh? Bruh?
1: Nice. That sounds pretty good. I sent a follow-up. Who is this person? Why are they?
0: I sent a follow-up as well. I said, do you live in the States or are you in England right now?
1: Yes. I also wrote, Donna, blimey, and then in parentheses I said British talk in response to them.
0: Fun.
1: To try to develop a cultural repartee with them.
0: Fish and chips, am I right?
1: Oh, yeah. Oh, I'm sorry. Blimey. That's the end of our show today, guys. That's how we should end the show permanently sometime. Hit a pause. We're both like, I think we're out of stuff, and then leave. And it could happen any day.
0: At any time.
1: And that's what makes it worth tuning in.
0: Love it.
1: Ain't nobody know when the last show is going to be, right?
0: That's right.
1: Okay, great. Are you excited, Donna?
0: Little. You?
1: I guess, yeah, a little.

0: I know how to play a game we play every day here on the show. It's called Whose Voice Is It Anyway? A celebrity voice guessing game. You can play along. We turn now to Stormer.
1: All right, for our clue today, guys, I am looking for this actor who appeared in the 2009 movie Cirque du Freak, The Vampire's Assistant.
2: Oh, my God.
0: Oh, that's a good one Cirque for me.
3: I can name that voice in 7 seconds.
0: I can name that voice in 6 seconds.
4: 6, 7.
3: I think I can name it in 5.
0: I'm going to let you name that voice with
3: a nickel's
0: worth of seconds.
3: Thank you, Steve.
0: I believe in you, Donna. Come on, man.
3: Come on, me.
1: All right, Donna, you have 5 seconds to name this voice.
5: Yeah, there's this train line that ran straight through the neighborhood, and this was on this big embankment that kind of divided the neighborhood.
3: Okay, I know who this is. I just have to come up with his name. His first name is John. He's got curly hair. Oh, he's a character actor. He was in Step Brothers. John, what is his stinking name?
0: Is it Chiggins, maybe?
3: Stop it!
0: Roosevelt?
3: Oh, gosh, it's John.
0: People are talking to their radio right now. Right now, they are yelling out. They're trying to send it to you. Through the ether, through the universe,
3: John,
0: if you watched Oprah.
3: John O'Connor, John Connolly, starring Will Ferrell and John C. Reilly? John C. Reilly.
1: All right, you're locking in.
3: Is that his name, please?
1: Locking in John C. Reilly. Here's the voice one more time.
5: Neighborhood, and this was on this big embankment that kind of divided the neighborhood in half.
3: Oh my God.
0: I need to work on a John C. Reilly. Yeah.
1: And is that the voice of John C. Reilly? You darn tuning in.
0: Way to go, Donna.
1: You're the winner today in this edition of Whose Voice Is It Anyway?
0: You know what I want to say, Donna? You deserved that because you knew it. You had all the right clues there.
3: I honestly did not believe I was getting there.
0: This is like sometimes I think of it like imagine a crowd of people and the celebrity voice is on stage. And in the right part of the last name is trying to get up from the back row and is doing like a lot of, excuse me, sir. And that's what was happening all the way. And then finally, boom, you got there.
3: Thank you.
0: It's there. That's where the
3: impression
0: is.
3: I do have to talk it out. And then I'm like, wow, where did that C come from? How did I know that? I am amazing. What was the name of the movie from 2009 he was in?
1: Cirque du Freak, The Vampire's Assistant.
3: Of course, a classic. Congratulations to me.
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0: Okay, if you've noticed a dip in people's social media posts, it is not your imagination, okay? People are dipping out. They're feeling like it's work. They're feeling like posting, updating. What do you call it when you give it like a status? You give
1: it a status update.
0: Yes.
1: Those are, you know what? And here's how I think we've all experienced this shift. People are posting less on social media, but they're posting less of those, you know, those updates and things like that. Now, we've really shifted into there's the creator content, and then most of us are just the audience to that. It used to be people updating in type, right?
0: Yes.
1: Having lasagna again, if you are what you eat, whatever. Now, it's you better be coming with some interesting video. It better have a good hook. I want the captions on. Give me a music. You know, it's all so produced.
0: Yes.
1: That fewer people have the energy, desire, or the creative fire to try to create content. But I think though we're posting less, the consumption is through the roof.
0: Yes.
1: So it seems.
0: We're reading more. We're consuming more.
1: Yes. We're going through reels for 45 minutes.
0: Yes.
1: And like, oh my gosh, I need to like look at the sun again or touch grass. I've been on social for a long time. But most of us just want to be entertained as opposed to entertaining.
0: That's right, Steve. And I'm glad you're still entertaining.
1: Hey, thanks, Donna.
0: Thank you, sir.
1: Where can the folks follow me?
0: The Steve Patterson.
1: Hey, Donna. Thanks for the shout out, bro.

0: I am the Donna. He is the Steve. Hey, Steve.
1: Hey, everyone.
0: Hey,
1: Donna.
0: Hey, girl. What's up? I have a fun list here that has to do with movies and the times that actors totally ad-libbed their lines and really made the whole movie.
1: Oh, I love these. Okay.
0: Right? So fun. First up, here's Johnny.
1: Whoa.
0: Shining, Jack Nicholson.
1: Wasn't in the script, huh?
0: It was not in the script. It was never actually in Stanley Kubrick's original script or Stephen King's novel. They had gone through many takes and rewrites, which just led to that being improvised. You never saw The Shining. I can't even talk to you right now.
1: It's on my list of things to not do.
0: Okay. How about Taxi Driver with Robert De Niro? You talking to me?
1: Yeah.
0: You don't know what I'm talking about.
1: No, I know the scene. I've not seen Taxi Driver.
0: Okay.
1: I preferred the show Taxi. Which is good.
0: Okay, that's fine. You're going to need a bigger boat.
1: Oh, Jaws. Yeah.
0: You got it. That was ad-libbed. I'm the king of the world.
1: Oh, Leo, Titanic.
0: Yes. Now, he didn't improvise it, but James Cameron was like, I don't know, let's just say I'm the king of the world and spread your arms out and just be in the moment. And he did it.
1: Iconic.
0: Iconic. You know this one. I'm walking here.
1: Oh, yeah. Dustin Hoffman, Midnight Cowboy. That actually was a car that like came up on him too quick while they were shooting this intersection scene
0: right
1: in New York. And so yes, he really did just slap it. And
0: the taxi driver was getting impatient because they were making a film. And then, yeah, that was Dustin Hoffman's just reaction, but he stayed in character. How about All Right, All Right, All Right?
1: Oh, really? By Matthew McConaughey. That's become his life mantra.
0: I know. That was from Dazed and Confused in 1993. And I can't believe that this was ad-libbed. You can't handle the truth.
1: Wow.
0: A Few Good Men, 1992. The original line read as, you already have the truth. But Jack Nicholson decided to modify it on the spot. And it worked, making his delivery even stronger. Nice. That's all I got for you. I mean, I got more, but I'm not going to do anymore.
1: Thank you.
0: Thank you.
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0: I'm meteorologist Mace Michaels. Mostly cloudy tonight with areas of smoke, warm and muggy with a low in the mid-60s. Hazy sunshine, hot and humid again for tomorrow, and smoky, a high in the upper 80s. Staying warm and humid with some slight rain chances Friday into the weekend. Lakes, great food, and friendly faces. It's all in Worthington, Minnesota, and it's worth a look. Currently at 75 degrees.
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0: They've studied the studies.
1: Several scientific studies have shown.
0: And here with their findings are study buddies.
2: The perfect nerd couple.
0: Donna and Steve.
3: Couples who keep score are hurting their relationship. Research suggests that couples who obsess over perfectly equal give and take may actually hurt their relationship satisfaction. The problem is not fairness. Fairness matters. The issue is constant scorekeeping. So when every favor, chore, errand is a part of this relationship ledger, that can start to feel pretty transactional. So instead of like we're on the same team, somebody is saying, hey, wait a minute, usually silently inside of their head. 3 dishwasher unloads and 1 bedtime routine. They say that there's a big difference between I need more help and according to my spreadsheet, you owe me blank and blank and blank. Your thoughts?
4: Not great, but I think it's also very difficult to not go there. I think for me, it is annoying when people are sniffing around for compliments, when it's something you should naturally be doing as part of a household.
3: Hypothetically, what if they do it as a fun joke? Because it's fun. Well, I guess not all heroes wear capes. I just took the garbage out.
4: Better.
3: To the garage. Better. Okay. Best would be just not saying anything.
4: Yes.
3: Well, you know.
4: Let her notice.
3: Although, sometimes there's that balance of, hey, I want you to be helping with the dishes more. If you put the dishes away, it's like George Costanza with the tip in the tip jar.
4: That's right.
3: If they don't see the tip go in, so sometimes you might want to slow that. Maybe don't finish the task until she's about to walk back into the room, and now we're doing the final couple of dishes. Otherwise, she might not observe that at all. She's a busy person. I don't know.
4: Just do the right thing. Why do you have to be acknowledged?
3: Are you asking me this personally? Not
4: yes.
3: Like this shifted.
4: Well, I'm hoping you'll speak for all men.
3: I love this. I think scorekeeping leads to bad things, tension. But you do want the concept of teamwork. We both understand the overall goal. We both operate, perhaps not on a totally equal, but a shared understanding of what needs to be done.
4: I think it's okay to be like, I don't know, let's say your wife was getting ready for bed and she's like, no, I got to put the dishes away. You know what, hon, I got the dishes. Go relax.
3: I would be more prone to saying, all right, but when you get back up here, I'll be here waiting to snuggle you.
4: Oh, my God. And I could see you like doing the Bugs Bunny thing with the eyelashes and your arm behind your head.
3: Where'd this boa come from?
4: Oh, God.
3: Donna.
4: I quit.
3: We'll take a break. We'll be back.
5: KZY.

0: All right. Okay. We're back. It's Donna and Steve. We were kind of bickering off the air.
1: Oh, my word. Donna, all I was talking about was borrowing your, using your password. Yeah. And I said, I don't want to be in a transactional thing. And immediately you go to, I don't want to see anyone outside of where I know them from.
0: Like, I don't want to run into you at an amusement park.
1: Oh, that would be my worst nightmare.
0: Or worse yet, at like a community pool.
1: That, of course, would be very problematic.
0: I would pack my bags immediately if I spotted you. I'd be like, we got to go.
1: Donna, I'm fun at a pool, though, right? Fun pool guy.
0: Yeah, I don't want to see your legs and stuff. I don't need to see your bare chest and vice versa.
1: Please, Lord in heaven, it's me, God, or it's me, Judy. Are you really out there? Whatever it is.
0: Judy Bloom wrote, are you there, God? It's me, Margaret.
1: Well, that's confusing, don't you think?
0: I do, but it was a good attempt. Good night.
1: No, I'm really happy that we're going on a cruise to Alaska together with a bunch of radio
0: listeners. Colder, the better.
1: The colder, the better. Because I don't even just, seriously, ma'am, don't wade up near me. In this swimsuit
0: on your floaty
1: situation. Yeah, no, thank you.
0: Kicking
1: your
0: feet.
1: I don't need to see your décolleté.
0: I know. Ooh, and I don't need our toes accidentally touching.
1: Ah! Oh my gosh, man overboard.
2: I'm a huge fan of these next performers.

0: Hey, it's Donna and Steve. We were talking earlier about seeing people in our lives, but out of context.
1: It's true, though. If you like back in the day, if you knew your postman, that's weird if then you see them out of their garb.
0: Right, like at the bar.
1: Oh, my gosh.
0: Yeah, I was just talking to my post guy, my postman, yesterday. He was like, what
1: a
0: crazy day, huh? I don't have a walker. I have a driver. His name's JR. Shout out. He's great.
1: What's the U.S. Postal Service saying?
0: About what?
1: About delivering the mail.
0: That's an extremely generic question. What, can you be more specific?
1: No, come on. When they talk about weather.
0: I don't know.
1: All right.
0: What
1: neither
0: are you talking
1: about? Neither rain.
0: Oh, it's like a motto.
1: Neither snow nor rain nor heat nor gloom of night stays these couriers from the swift completion of their appointed rounds. That can't be it.
0: Wow.
1: I thought it was in the rain, sleet, snow, or hail, we will always deliver the mail.
0: I love that. That's great. Print it. Bumper sticker. Go.
1: Oh, speaking of which, emails for a moment. Great idea from Dee Dee for a t-shirt. I probably have undiagnosed ADHD.
0: I bet a lot of people would wear it. But you can't make light of that, though, because it's a real problem for people.
1: Okay, I'm one of the people who, if I took a test, I would pass it with flying colors. And by pass, I mean be deemed as having ADHD. I don't feel like that is harmful to that community. Do you really believe that?
0: I don't know. There's a lot of sensitivities out there, and I don't want to be a part of contributing to them.
1: I have an idea for a shirt. It's a little more mean-spirited, but would you go with me here?
0: I'm listening.
1: Donna, look at me.
0: Look at me!
1: What about stop being so sensitive? Is that too mean?
0: I kind of like it. How about chill out, bruh?
1: Not bad.
0: Mm-hmm.
1: How about this generation is overhydrated?
0: That's fun. Do you have your water bottle,
1: hey,
0: Susie?
1: Kaden. Hey, Kaden. No one's named Susie anymore.
0: Okay.
1: Hey, Kaden. Can you see if Brayden has his water bottle? We're going on a walk around the block, ma'am. We're not attempting to summit
0: Everest.
1: Right?
0: You're sitting on the porch. Chill out.
1: Oh,
0: where's your water bottle? What did you do with your water bottle? Did you leave it at the park? I always have water on me. I'm just not a water bottle the size of your head kind of person.
1: You're right.
0: Right?
1: Yes.
0: Man.
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15: I'm meteorologist Mace Michaels. Mostly cloudy tonight with areas of smoke, warm and muggy with a low in the mid-60s. Hazy sunshine, hot and humid again for tomorrow, and smoky, a high in the upper 80s. Staying warm and humid with some slight rain chances Friday into the weekend. Lakes, great food, and friendly faces. It's all in Worthington, Minnesota, and it's worth a look. Right now, it's 70 degrees.
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0: I heard The Rock talking as he was doing press for Moana, the live action movie, which did have a subpar opening weekend at the box office, only making 45 million ish, I believe, here domestically, a little over 90 million globally. Still not a great start for a big live action remake like that. Anyway, The Rock doing a lot of press for that movie. He was asked if he would ever do Broadway. Apparently, Dwayne Johnson has been trying to star on Broadway with Kevin Hart, which would be quite the thing if the two of those guys ever committed to something like that. Now, his thought was we could do The Odd Couple and we could do it on stage on Broadway. He said that the problem is, and I think this would be a problem for him as well, not just for Kevin, but that Kevin is booked out for like 3 years.
1: Oh, wow. Good for him.
0: And in order to do Broadway, you know, generally you'd be doing at least a 3 month commitment if you're a big star. So that's 90 days there. And then you've got, you know, all of the prep and rehearsal that goes into that. So it does take a big chunk of time, like a movie would. So that's been the holdup so far. Although Dwayne The Rock Johnson then kind of looks at the camera and is like, look, if Kevin can't do it, if somebody else feels like, hey, I could do it, I'm calling you out right now. Let me know. Like, let's make something work. So maybe you could see The Rock on Broadway. I could totally see that.
1: Do you think he'd get the gig just because he's The Rock?
0: Partly. I mean, partly is you know, once you get a big enough name, that kicks down any door in your way.
1: Yeah, that's true.
0: You know,
1: that's
0: you could make an argument, is Tom Hanks the best actor for every role he's auditioned for or been called to? I don't know. Probably, but maybe not entirely. Okay. You know?
1: Fair. Yeah.
0: What are you trying to do? You trying to turn the
1: rock? I'm sorry. No.
0: Like a trap.
1: I just wonder if some of these established stage actors kind of just roll their eyes when they see some movie actor come rolling in.
0: You know, I bet they sort of do, sort of don't. They sort of do in that, oh, here comes big star who's never done Broadway before. We don't know how their acting for the film or for the screen is going to translate to the stage. But they get this big role that I've been working my whole life for.
1: Right.
0: That's the cynical side. I think the other side might be, hey, it's tough to get butts in seats these days.
1: Sure.
0: And if a big star can help get us a big box office, then great.
1: Good call. Thank you.
0: Thank you.
1: Thank you,
0: we
1: sir.
0: Should go see a Broadway show together one of these days after the show.
1: You know what? I would love to do that.
2: KZY.

0: talk about.
1: You know what is worth mentioning? I saw some videos that have been circulating online about people coming to America from other countries for the World Cup and saying, this place is so great. It's like their first time here. Now, some of them are doing things like going to McDonald's and having barbecue.
2: And ranch dressing.
1: I saw one little montage from people visiting from other countries. And you know what I thought was bears repeating is they said, boy, everything we've heard about America recently doesn't feel real when we're here. They were saying, like, we thought this one thing about America based on these headlines or whatever. Now we're here. I've never met so many lovely people. People like these people from different countries saying, what is going, you know, and they're in different parts of America.
2: Right.
1: And
2: right,
1: some of them have been to multiple cities talking about how nice everyone is that they've come in contact with. Everybody in America seems so hospitable and welcoming these people from other countries.
2: Yeah, we're friendly.
1: And I was like, that's cool.
2: That's really cool.
1: Nice to see that perspective.
2: There is a list of the five friendliest cities, according to these international soccer fans. Guess who comes on top at number one?
1: Maybe the most misunderstood city in the world.
2: I agree. It is New York, my friends.
1: There you go. Well, Boston comes in at 2, Philly number 3, Seattle 4, Atlanta 5. I think why New York tops their list, they have such a reputation for being rude, you know, just scary and no one's smiling and everyone's in a hurry. And some people are just like, that does not live up. So I think maybe there's the biggest disparity between what you think, what they believe has been portrayed about New York and what they've experienced.
2: Right.
1: I think that's where the gap is.
2: Yeah. I always say that New York is misunderstood. I think people are really friendly and helpful. They just are a little more forward than most.
1: Yes, frank, direct.
2: Yeah, they're just very direct. And I think people aren't used to that kind of directness. You know, like, I think I've told you this before. I was in New York and I was looking at a map with one of my friends. And this guy's like, hey, come here. Let me see that. Where do you want to go? Here, put that down. Three blocks up to there, make a right at this, and then it'll be on your left.
1: You're going to friggin' love it.
2: Yeah, exactly. And it was like, oh, thank you so much.
1: All without breaking a smile.
2: Yeah. And then it's like, you're very welcome.
1: Yeah.
2: And then bye. There are a lot of nice people everywhere. I'm nice. I'm nice!
3: Okay!
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0: Donna, do you watch movies on Lifetime?
1: Christmas time, maybe I'm forced into.
0: You strike me, respectfully, as their target audience.
1: I'm not, but I dabble. How about that? I'm a dabbler.
0: She dabbles?
1: I'm a dabbler. If they've got a good biopic on some murderer, I'll watch it.
0: And I think that's largely what they do. I think it's murder and Christmas.
1: I think you're right.
0: I think that's kind of what they do. At Entertainment Weekly, they compiled some of the most ridiculous movie titles. So they have like a crazy plot and it leads to a crazy title. And just tell me this, would you watch it?
1: Okay.
0: That's how we're playing this game. Would you watch this Lifetime movie based on the real title?
1: Ready.
0: Stalked by My Doctor.
1: Yes.
0: See, I think you're going to really start getting into this stuff. Sexting in Suburbia.
1: Yes.
0: Donna, thank you for at least answering honestly. Psycho Storm Chaser.
1: No.
0: Newlywed and Dead. Absolutely, you're in that.
1: For sure.
0: These are real Lifetime movies that came out and the titles they went by. This movie came out in 2006 on Lifetime. It's called Honeymoon with Mom.
1: Definitely.
0: Donna.
1: Why is Mom showing up at our honeymoon?
0: Drink, Slay, Love. That came out in 2017.
1: No.
0: And that's not Eat, Pray, Love. It's Drink, Slay, Love. And that's not like Slay Queen. 2017 was prior to Slay even happening.
1: Yeah, this is like it's winter time.
0: This is more of a, no, S-L-A-Y.
1: Oh,
0: kill. Yeah.
1: Oh,
0: no, this is not Bells on Bobtail's Ring.
1: Okay, this is, you're going to die by knife. Thank you.
0: Thank you, Donna.
1: Thanks for sharing that.
2: Making your work day a little tolerable.
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0: Hey, thanks for listening. It's Donna and Steve. We've been talking off the air, you and I, about Stranger Things on Netflix.
1: Yeah, we both saw it a long time ago, but we both loved it. And I've also been talking a lot recently about that Michael Jackson movie. That has been top of mind.
0: Yep.
2: Which, by the way, I think the Vecna Bell, everybody familiar with what I'm talking about?
3: Not
2: here?
3: Really, no.
2: Come on, Donna.
3: I don't remember.
2: Donna, please.
3: Please!
2: Stormer, can you find the Vecna Bell? Do we have that? Does he look...
3: Is that it?
2: No.
3: I got it.
2: Donna, please stop doing the horn.
3: I got it.
2: Vecna. Here, I got it. Listen,
3: I have it, Donna.
2: Hey, Donna! Why are you doing this? Listen, here's the Vecna Bell. Okay, everybody, hang on. That one right there. Did you hear that? That right there, Donna.
3: Yeah, I guess it just really didn't resonate with me. Okay, I love that.
2: It was an iconic sound.
3: Okay.
2: I sometimes just worry about how you watch shows. But
3: okay.
2: I think that Lord, would you please grant me the serenity to accept the things I cannot change? Like her. I think that same bell is where they got the bell. I think that they got that. Let me try the sentence again. See what you've done? I think that the guys from Stranger Things came up with Vecna's bell, scary bell, from the same bell sound in Thriller.
3: Oh.
2: There's a bell sound at the beginning of Thriller.
3: Yeah, I guess
2: like
3: I
2: do all the work right now.
3: Listen, I'm sorry that bells aren't on my radar.
2: They should be on your radar, Donna. This is the beginning of Thriller.
3: Oh, okay.
2: Just give it a second. Where does the bell come? Okay. You know what? There's a bell somewhere in Thriller, and
3: right.
2: I think that Stranger Things used it.
4: By the way, Steve, it was not Thriller that had the bells. It
2: okay.
4: was Beat It. Here it is.
2: Yes!
3: Oh. Better now, buddy?
2: Yes, I do. Thank you, Stormer.
3: Okay. Thanks, Stormer, for doing all that hard work.
2: Thank you, Stormer, for the hard work that you've done.
4: You're welcome.
2: Donna has not even made eye contact with me this whole segment. She's just looking at the sound effects page. Go ahead.
3: No, I'm done.
2: No, do two more, please.
3: I don't think I want to.
2: Please, Donna. That's how that story just went, so that fits.
3: It's okay. It's all right. It's good.
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17: I'm meteorologist Mace Michaels. Mostly cloudy tonight with areas of smoke, warm and muggy with a low in the mid-60s. Hazy sunshine, hot and humid again for tomorrow, and smoky, a high in the upper 80s. Staying warm and humid with some slight rain chances Friday into the weekend. Lakes, great food, and friendly faces. It's all in Worthington, Minnesota, and it's worth a look. Currently at 68.
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0: Did you see that video of the guy who got seriously injured looking at the bison at Yosemite?
1: He was like a grandpa.
0: Oh, my. I felt so bad
1: for
0: this guy.
1: He went 8 feet in the air. I wonder if it was like mating season.
0: I don't know, but it just reminded me, if you're at one of those places, I know South Dakota has a lot of these. You see
1: Wyoming.
0: A big animal in their own element. Even a really, really big bison that weighs like, I don't know, 1 million pounds can run very fast.
1: Yes.
0: And can get angry for any reason it wants to and decide that it wants to like toss you up into the air. I mean, that was frightening. Stay in your car is my PSA. Just remember, wild animals are in fact wild. And you may have read books on them and seen other people's videos when they visited. Just know that if it wants to turn on you, it will. And you will have to deal with those injuries and or death. I'm sorry.
1: Okay. You got real dark there. That's because you watched The Prestige.
0: No, Donna.
1: Yeah, because it's dark. It's so dark.
0: It's not. The Prestige by Chris Nolan is not dark.
1: It's a dark movie, and it's the dark arts.
0: You should watch. No, don't.
1: No, I'll watch it. I'll watch it. No, I will.
0: Don't.
1: No, I'm going to know.
0: No, because I know what you're going to do. You're going to crap on it. Pardon my French, but that's what, you know how you yuck your yum, so to speak. That's what you're going to do. You're going to come in, you're going to be confused, you're going to feel irritated, and then you're going to be like, yeah, I guess, at the end, whatever the big reveal is.
1: That's right.
0: This is, please don't watch this movie.
1: Okay,
0: ma'am.
1: I won't.

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1: Hey, this is Lady Gaga.
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4: Hey, we are Imagine Dragons.
1: Hi, I'm Katy Perry.
3: Go on and turn it up. Katy!

0: Don, I got bad news for you, friend.
1: Okay.
0: Office romances are on the decline.
1: Oh, no.
0: Did you ever have an office romance?
1: Yes.
0: Okay.
1: Quite a few, actually.
0: Okay, Donna.
1: Okay.
0: Yeah.
1: Let me think about that. So that one, yeah. And then that one. And then that one. That one. Yeah, probably 8 or 9 office romances. Sure.
0: Okay. Can I, as a friend, say that sort of comes across a little promiscuous?
1: It was the 80s, man.
0: Well, here's what I would like you to know. Only 16% of people recently surveyed said that they went on a date with a coworker last year. But here's what's interesting. Back in 2008, 40% of those who had been surveyed by a similar group said that they had gone out with a coworker. So in 2008, almost half of the people said at some point or another, I've dated some coworker. Only 16% say they've done that anymore. And they say that it's likely the advent of online dating that helped people just say, you know what, work's going to be work. I don't want to get that messy. And I'll date elsewhere.
1: Yeah. I mean, I think there are some companies that have rules. Like, you have to disclose if you're dating someone you work with.
0: I think so.
1: Especially if there's a power difference.
0: Oh, yeah. That really complicates it. No kidding.
1: Yeah. You know, oftentimes, like in the case of radio, people would market jump quite a bit. You know, and when you get to a new city, those are the people you hang out with. And those are the people who become your friend group because you just got there. You don't know your neighbors. You know, you didn't go to school with the people in the city you moved to.
0: Right.
1: You don't have family introducing you to people. So, you know, you end up clicking with your coworkers.
0: 9 times.
1: Maybe not 9, maybe 6.
0: I think there's a lot that I don't know about you. And I kind of like it that way.
1: I do as well.
0: Right? There's a lot you don't know about me.
1: That's right. And I like that. And I really like that.
2: And I really like that.
0: Thank you, Garth Brooks. With that, why don't we get out
1: of
0: here?
1: All right, let's go, Steve.
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12: I'm meteorologist Mace Michaels. Mostly cloudy tonight with areas of smoke, warm and muggy with a low in the mid-60s. Hazy sunshine, hot and humid again for tomorrow, and smoky, a high in the upper 80s. Staying warm and humid with some slight rain chances Friday into the weekend. Lakes, great food, and friendly faces. It's all in Worthington, Minnesota, and it's worth a look. 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
1: From ABC News, I'm Mike Tabusky. Southern Texas is continuing to be lashed with torrential rain, which is falling on already saturated land and creating a flash flooding threat. Uvalde resident Jeremiah David Sanford says it's bad where he is, but it's worse north of San Antonio.
2: Obviously, it is flooding, but we're not in the same type of plane, so I'm not worried like as in a Kerrville situation of mass casualty and all of that good stuff. I think it's going to be more so the rebuilding.
1: Dozens of counties across Texas are under disaster declarations. Meanwhile, it's going to be another couple days of poor air quality for the Northeast and parts of the upper Midwest. Officials there are urging those with respiratory issues to stay inside if they can. It's all sparked by those Canadian wildfires. Premier Doug Ford speaking.
3: Our government will not spare a penny to keep people safe. Last year, we added 100 new firefighting personnel, and this year we've added nearly 70 more.
1: That smoke is expected to blanket cities as far away as Washington, D.C., where President Trump is scheduled to deliver a primetime address at the White House tonight. The topic, supposedly new information about the 2020 election. Republican Senator John Thune speaking with ABC.
4: I don't know what he's going to say. Only thing I can tell you is we are focused on the 2026 election. At least I am, and I think most of my colleagues are.
1: Senate Minority Leader Chuck Schumer raising alarm about the speech, concerned it will cast doubt on the midterms.
5: Well, we're very worried about the White House. They know they can't win the election fair and square. They know the American people are against them. They know that the American people in the House and Senate are favoring our candidates. So we don't put it past them to try whatever they can, but we are prepared.
1: The Trump administration has leveled new 25% tariffs on Brazil with carve-outs for goods that can't be made in the U.S. like beef, coffee, and orange juice. It's the first new tariff from the White House since the Supreme Court struck down their tariff policies. 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
7: I'm meteorologist Mace Michaels. Mostly cloudy tonight with areas of smoke. Warm and muggy with a low in the mid-60s. Hazy sunshine, hot and humid again for tomorrow. And smoky, a high in the upper 80s. Staying warm and humid with some slight rain chances Friday into the weekend. Lakes, great food, and friendly faces. It's all in Worthington, Minnesota. And it's worth a look. It's 67 right now.

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1: 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Should be out relatively soon.

0: You're starting to feel it. Your eyes are starting to glaze over and your stomach is discussing its dissatisfaction. 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
5: North weather. I'm meteorologist Mace Michaels. Mostly cloudy tonight with areas of smoke, warm and muggy with a low in the mid-60s. Hazy sunshine, hot and humid again for tomorrow, and smoky, a high in the upper 80s. Staying warm and humid with some slight rain chances Friday into the weekend. Lakes, great food, and friendly faces. It's all in Worthington, Minnesota, and it's worth a look. It's 67 right now.

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1: up north weather. I'm meteorologist Mace Michaels. Mostly cloudy tonight with areas of smoke, warm and muggy with a low in the mid-60s. Hazy sunshine, hot and humid again for tomorrow, and smoky, a high in the upper 80s. Staying warm and humid with some slight rain chances Friday into the weekend. Lakes, great food, and friendly faces. It's all in Worthington, Minnesota, and it's worth a look. It's 67 right now.

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6: I'm meteorologist Mace Michaels. Mostly cloudy tonight with areas of smoke. Warm and muggy with a low in the mid-60s. Hazy sunshine, hot and humid again for tomorrow. And smoky, a high in the upper 80s. Staying warm and humid with some slight rain chances Friday into the weekend. Lakes, great food, and friendly faces. It's all in Worthington, Minnesota, and it's worth a look. It's 67 right now.

I'm Carson Daly, and yes, I count down the 30 biggest hits in America, and we do it every single Saturday at 2 right here on 95.5 KZY. It's the Daily

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2: I'm meteorologist Mace Michaels. Mostly cloudy tonight with areas of smoke, warm and muggy with a low in the mid-60s. Hazy sunshine, hot and humid again for tomorrow, and smoky, a high in the upper 80s. Staying warm and humid with some slight rain chances Friday into the weekend. Lakes, great food, and friendly faces. It's all in Worthington, Minnesota, and it's worth a look. It's 67 right now.
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5: Up North Weather.
6: I'm meteorologist Mace Michaels. Mostly cloudy tonight with areas of smoke, warm and muggy with a low in the mid-60s. Hazy sunshine, hot and humid again for tomorrow, and smoky, a high in the upper 80s. Staying warm and humid with some slight rain chances Friday into the weekend. Lakes, great food, and friendly faces. It's all in Worthington, Minnesota, and it's worth a look. 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
1: From ABC News, I'm Mike Dubusky. Washington is waiting to hear what President Trump has planned for his primetime address, which will apparently be about information related to the 2020 election. Democrats like Senator Chuck Schumer have been warning the president may try to push election subversion tactics.
2: We are red teaming what they might do and how we can combat it ahead of time.
1: The planned speech also facing pushback from Republicans like outgoing Senator John Thune, who says Republicans should be focusing on the upcoming midterms.
3: That election was a closed issue back in 2020. The election in 2026 gives us an opportunity to take a run at and to win one of those seats in Georgia. And we're going to do everything we can to do that. And so, as I said before, I'm focused on 2026.
1: Flood warnings are in effect across Texas as the rain continues to fall there. Grace Sherez lives in Uvalde.
4: I have seen quite a bit of flooding in my lifetime from growing up there, but nothing this dramatic.
1: Much of the rain is concentrated in the Texas Hill Country, where just a year ago, a deadly flash flood washed through a girl's summer camp. Meanwhile, further north, another severe weather threat. This time, it's dangerous air quality across the upper Midwest and Northeast, driven by those Canadian wildfires. ABC meteorologist Lee Goldberg says strong storms in New York temporarily improved air quality, but it's not going to last long.
5: But it's coming back big time. The smoke is worse across Minnesota and Wisconsin, northern Michigan. That heavy smoke and poor air quality, it's coming back into the Northeast. Philly, New York City, Boston goes right through the end of the week.
1: That search and rescue operation for those three people in the San Francisco Bay has now transitioned into a recovery effort after a pontoon boat capsized near Alcatraz Island. Coast Guard Deputy Commander Jared Tosco.
5: But it's coming back
6: suspending
5: big time.
6: Suspending an active search is one of the most difficult things we do as Coast Guard commanders. I don't take that responsibility lightly at all.
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8: I'm meteorologist Mace Michaels. Mostly cloudy tonight with areas of smoke. Warm and muggy with a low in the mid-60s. Hazy sunshine, hot and humid again for tomorrow. And smoky, a high in the upper 80s. Staying warm and humid with some slight rain chances Friday into the weekend. Lakes, great food, and friendly faces. It's all in Worthington, Minnesota, and it's worth a look. 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
5: I'm meteorologist Mace Michaels. Mostly cloudy tonight with areas of smoke. Warm and muggy with a low in the mid-60s. Hazy sunshine, hot and humid again for tomorrow. And smoky, a high in the upper 80s. Staying warm and humid with some slight rain chances Friday into the weekend. Lakes, great food, and friendly faces. It's all in Worthington, Minnesota, and it's worth a look. Currently, it's 66.

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1: north weather. More smoke in the air today from those Boundary Waters wildfires. Today, partly cloudy, 87. The wind southeast at only around 5 to 15 today. Tonight, scattered thunderstorm after midnight, 67. Tomorrow, partly cloudy, warm and muggy with a high near 90. The key to having the best barbecue in the neighborhood is Grandpa's Barbecue Sauce. You gotta try it. It's amazing. 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I'm meteorologist Sean Cable. Currently, it is 66.

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11: More smoke in the air today from those Boundary Waters wildfires. Today, partly cloudy, 87. The wind southeast at only around 5 to 15 today. Tonight, scattered thunderstorm after midnight, 67. Tomorrow, partly cloudy, warm and muggy with a high near 90. The key to having the best barbecue in the neighborhood is Grandpa's Barbecue Sauce. 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
1: north weather. More smoke in the air today from those Boundary Waters wildfires. Today, partly cloudy, 87. The wind southeast at only around 5 to 15 today. Tonight, scattered thunderstorm after midnight, 67. Tomorrow, partly cloudy, warm and muggy with a high near 90. The key to having the best barbecue in the neighborhood is Grandpa's Barbecue Sauce. 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I'm meteorologist Sean Cable.
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9: More smoke in the air today from those Boundary Waters wildfires. Today, partly cloudy, 87. The wind southeast at only around 5 to 15 today. Tonight, scattered thunderstorm after midnight, 67. Tomorrow, partly cloudy, warm and muggy with a high near 90. The key to having the best barbecue in the neighborhood is Grandpa's Barbecue Sauce. You got to try it. It's amazing. Get some today at Grandpa's BBQ Shop. I'm meteorologist Sean Cable. Right now it's 64.

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1: From ABC News, I'm Chuck Severson. Good morning. Fire and rain, first in Texas.
2: Many of the same places that were devastated by high water a year ago are being hit again today.
3: The 4th of July floods last year had rainfall of 20.29 inches.
2: Governor Greg Abbott.
3: The expected rainfall during this rainstorm is expected to be more than 30 inches.
2: At least 75 people have been rescued from high water this week. No fatalities have been reported. Jim Ryan, ABC News in Dallas-Fort Worth.
1: Across the northern U.S., millions of people are under a toxic smoky haze from wildfires in Canada. ABC's Lionel Moise.
4: Smoke also spreading from fires burning in Minnesota's Superior National Forest. One official warns some fires there could burn for months.
5: Odds are these fires will be here until it snows. So there will be some fire on the ground in some form or fashion, along with smoke, until it snows.
4: Air quality alerts now issued across more than a dozen states.
1: Scheduled to talk to you tonight, partly about the 2020 election and election security. President Trump in a primetime speech. Reuters reports the president plans to reveal intelligence, saying China had the ability to interfere in the 2020 election, but the intelligence community in 2021 found no evidence. More American air attacks on targets in Iran. Iran has released an American woman held there since 2024. After President Trump's attorney general nominee Todd Blanche faced a Senate confirmation hearing, a Texas Republican was noncommittal. ABC's Karen Waugh.
6: Blanche insisting he's not Trump's yes man.
7: Are you and President Trump friends?
8: I'm his lawyer, was his lawyer, and now I'm the deputy attorney general.
6: Republican Senator Cornyn pressing Blanche on the Justice Department's so-called anti-weaponization fund that could be used to pay Trump supporters targeted by prosecutors, including some who stormed the Capitol on January.
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11: 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It's Thursday. It's a July. It's the 16th day of July, and yeah, the smoke did arrive during the overnight here in Bemidji. And much of the region, as it was anticipated. So, yeah, pretty significant increase in the smoke at ground level. And impossible to ignore if you take a step outside this morning. And don't know how long it's going to be at its peak here. Obviously, the potential is there that it will be with us at least for a couple of days. And we'll see beyond that. Check the forecast coming up. Twins return to action tomorrow at Chicago at Wrigley. Start of a three-game set. Minnesota hopes to stay hot after winning back-to-back games before the All-Star break. The NHL gave all 32 teams a peek before the full regular season schedule is unveiled for who their opener will be. The Minnesota Wild will be hosting the Boston Bruins, and that will be on the 3rd of October. Lynx are still hot. They took down the Sparks 96-87 at Target Center last night. Caleb McBride had 24 points. And, unfortunately, Olivia Miles did leave the game with an ankle injury. She returned to the bench eventually but did not come back into the game. And she had already scored into double figures when she left the game last night. Minnesota's 1-4 straight will host Portland on Saturday. And the Wolves in summer league play defeated the Pacers. 114-98 was the final. And Minnesota will face the Clippers tomorrow. Let's take a look at the forecast. It does not look wonderful for those wanting to be outside and breathe outside for these next couple of days. We do have an air quality alert that now has encompassed our KZY territory. And if you're wondering how far you would have to drive to get out of it, well, you'd have to go west, first of all, and get over the Red River to stay out of the air quality alert. It is common now across a good portion of the state of Minnesota, once again, including just about all of us. So that is the case today, the air quality alert due to smoke from wildfires. 67 degrees right now, the anticipated high about 89 today. There is a chance of showers noted later in the day, and sunshine should be here. It's about a 30% chance, by the way, for later part of the day and overnight tonight. And then widespread smoke sticks around, 68 for tomorrow, sunny, hot, 90. Widespread smoke in the early morning in particular. And I don't know, they seem to suggest that there might be a little bit of a break, but we don't know that. And my guess is closer to it that could change. And as we look into next week, things are expected to get a little better. Now, the delay is in once again, as they've delayed our improvement to 80-ish type temperatures until maybe Tuesday. Yesterday, they were suggesting that maybe Monday would be the day. And there's a possibility of some shower and storm activity over the weekend as well, but we are looking for temperatures well into the 80s and near 90 degrees right through the weekend. Right now, the barometer's at 30.13, east breeze 5, relative humidity at 78%, and we do have the smoke this morning that is notable and will be today in Bemidji and surrounding areas. 67 again right now in downtown Bemidji at 7 minutes after 6 o'clock this morning. Going to get it rolling. Today's hottest, yesterday's coolest. 95.5 KZY, Taylor Swift's most recent.

0: That's Alex Warren. It is 6:20 on the button here this morning, and yeah, we anticipated smoky conditions, and we have them. No question about that here in Bemidji this morning, so not sure how much we are dealing with cloud cover and how much we are dealing with simple smoke at ground level and in the atmosphere, but that is the case of this morning. We do have the air quality alert in place, and that would stay at least until tomorrow, and we'll give you the forecast, which outlines it a little bit more, coming up here very shortly at 95.5 KZY. Getting our second half of July underway with another warm day. And so we'll, detailing that and more music on the way here. Today's hottest, yesterday's coolest, 95.5 KZY.
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0: KZY North weather forecast, thanks to Northwest Tire, keeps it rolling down the road in all kinds of weather. We have overcast conditions. We have a lot of smoke in the atmosphere as well today. We'll look for about 89 and sunshine, but likely along with quite a bit of haze today. Southeasterly breezes at 5 to 8 miles per hour. There is a chance that we could pick up a shower or thunderstorm. Slight chance tonight, otherwise about 68, still very smoky, and same story tomorrow. Primarily early in the morning, the way it's setting up. Sunny and hot, 90. South-southeasterly breezes becoming northwesterly in the afternoon, and then sunny and 86 on Saturday. Right now, the barometer's at 30-12. Southeasterly read 6. Relative humidity, 81%. Smoky, 67 here downtown Bemidji at KZY.
5: Summer roads are calling, and there's no better time to roll than now. All July long, that's the 1st through the 31st, it's a good time to buy Goodyear tires.

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0: Howell City, Carly Rae Jepsen, 95.5 KZY, 6:30 on the button here this morning. It is quite smoky and will be here today and tonight and at least into tomorrow. At least that's where the air quality alert is in place. And we'll just have to handle it day by day. But, it looks pretty significant today. There's a little question about that. As many of us here in the Bemidji area got by with it yesterday, not so much anymore as it moved in overnight. 6:30, going with 6:31 here as we get our day started. And warmer weather here with us right through the weekend as well. We'll have the complete forecast coming up. Kev Jackson is waiting in the wings.
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0: saying. 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
1: I don't care what they think. If you're leaving, I'm going to beg you to stay.
0: 634.
2: Huh?
3: There you go. Smokey Robinson. Are you blaming Smokey Robinson because of the weather?
1: I don't care what they do.
0: You know, our listeners are smart enough to figure things out on their own, Kev. You don't.
3: You just say that because you didn't even think of that when you played that song, and you want to feel like you're in on it.
0: Want to look at my screen right now?
3: No.
0: Here at KZY. Yeah, you know, I was out at remote over at Cass Lake yesterday.
3: Mm-hmm.
0: And it was magnificent. Just beautiful at the beach yesterday. And weather was perfect. Just a little breeze, just a hint of haze. No smoky smell, anything like that. Everybody out digging it. And then this morning I opened the door and wow.
3: Yeah.
0: Ugh. And it's not like we weren't expecting it. We were. But what's bad on top of it, just, you know, and again, I'm trying not to bum everybody out. And just hang in there. I'm going to cheer you all up in a little bit. But
3: are you?
0: Oh, yes, I am. Especially you, Kev.
3: Oh, boy.
0: But, so, I have to go out because the dogs have to go out.
3: Mm-hmm.
0: And I am hit by this just horrible, horrible smoke as I open the door. And there must be, I don't know, 50,000 bugs also swarming.
3: Mm-hmm.
0: And I get out into the backyard, and for the first time this summer, mosquitoes are all over me. For some reason, they picked this time to, you know, and the theory might be that all of the mosquitoes, you know, from the Boundary Waters are now here because they've been riding the smoke, trying to stay ahead of it. But man, that was bad this morning. So the air quality alert is in place, and it shouldn't stun anybody.
3: No.
0: Dreadful.
3: No. It's visibly smoky out there. Not just, you don't just smell it. You see.
0: Oh yeah. Oh yeah. No, it was less than a half mile visibility at my way in this morning.
3: Wow.
0: It's dreadful. And let's see here. Olivia Miles is hurt. We don't know how bad, right, at this point? She left the game last night with an ankle injury, apparently.
3: Okay. Doesn't even say it in this article.
0: Yeah. Well, she showed up on the bench later, but she did leave the game at some point. I think she was in the mid-teens in points or something like that. She left. So, sorry to see that. It's going to happen, of course, in professional sports in general, but you just wish it wouldn't happen to her.
3: Right. Ooh, yeah. Well, she did return. That's good. Rolled her ankle stepping on the foot of a defender.
0: Okay.
3: Yeah. So.
0: So they should make a rule that defenders have to keep their big feet out of her way.
3: Yeah, that should be a flagrant right there.
0: Oh, man. Anyway. Yeah, and Yahoo Sports is reporting it as an apparent lower body injury. Oh, I hate that.
3: What? It's not hockey.
0: No. So anyway, you know what her middle name is?
3: No.
0: Rose.
3: Olivia Rose.
0: Olivia Rose Miles.
3: Okay.
0: Anyway, hopefully she is not out very long. And from a professional basketball standpoint, you know, she's 5'10".
3: Yeah.
0: Yeah.
3: So not super tall.
0: So I could look her in the eye.
3: You could. Think she can outjump you, though.
0: You know, my vertical was always pretty impressive, Kev.
3: Was is the key word in that sentence.
0: I was a pretty good dribbler. In fact, I was the baddest dribbler in my whole neighborhood.
3: The baddest.
0: Yes.
3: That might be true.
0: But you're right, you know. I mean, none of us can be expected to be, you know, superstars our entire life, Kev.
3: That is true.
0: Anyway. But I would say she's definitely got a good start. So hopefully she'll be back soon.
3: Yeah. But yeah, the Lynx win 96-87. Kayla McBride had 24 points, fifth straight game of 20 or more. They were 0 for 11 from three-point range to start the game. And they outscored L.A. by 11 points after halftime for the win.
0: Somebody removed the saran wrap.
3: Yeah. It was kids' camp day, so they were packed, 16,000 fans. And the Lynx are now, I believe it's 19-6 on the season. They host the Portland Fire on Saturday. Timberwolves beat the Pacers in Vegas, 114-98. And
0: they crushed them. They crushed them, I believe, was what I read.
3: Okay. Well, good for them, I guess.
0: 16 points.
3: And they will host the L.A. Clippers, well, I guess the home team on the scoreboard against the L.A. Clippers tomorrow in
0: You think
3: Vegas.
0: That's not important, Kev?
3: No, I do not think it's important, even in the least. Timberwolves are hoping to they are taking the correct steps to move towards a championship. Of course, they traded for LaMelo Ball, and they're looking for the LeBron James magic to come their way. Head coach Chris Finch says the next step is continuing to build championship habits.
0: Oh, okay.
3: So, Newgard
0: means winning games.
3: Yeah. Yeah, that's exactly right. What else we got? Twins Cubs tomorrow from Wrigley as the season will resume after the All-Star break. And the NHL announced every home opener for the upcoming season. The Wild's home opener is October 3rd against the Boston Bruins at Grand Casino Arena. One of the big stumbling points in the Wild making that move, they wanted to get Dylan's last name. Anyway, the stud center from the Red Wings is that Steve Yzerman demanded that the Wild give up Matt Boldy to get him.
0: Okay.
3: Steve Yzerman has now been removed as general manager for the Detroit Red Wings.
0: Yeah. Well, that's okay.
3: So
0: I don't think wanting Matt Boldy was the reason he was let go. But
3: No. But that might make it easier to get a deal done. I don't know. We'll find out. And Argentina has came back and beat England 2-1, and they are moving on to the World Cup final against Spain Sunday in New York. And there's the French and English will square off in the third place game Saturday in Miami. Do they really care about the third place game?
0: Uh-huh. remember, we did the quiz the other day, and you couldn't even name the second to do anything.
3: Exactly. So, exactly.
0: Let alone the third.
3: Final major tournament of the year in the golf world.
0: Well done.
3: Is about to begin the Open. They've taken British off the front now, and now it's just
0: everybody
3: the
0: should
3: Open.
0: Just know that that's what it is.
3: Yeah, from Royal Birkdale in England. So there you go. That's happening.
0: Okay, and that's that, huh?
3: That's that.
0: All right, 6:42 here at 95.5 KZY. We have 67. Hazardous wildfire smoke continues to spread across Minnesota as fires intensify in the Northeast. At least 15 fires have burned more than 45,000 acres, making the region's worst fire activity in 20 years. Governor Walz and state officials extended the peacetime emergency as crews continue evacuating the boundary waters. Dry fir and spruce are fueling boundary waters wildfires that could burn until snow falls. The Thumb Fire has grown to about 14,000 acres and is spreading into Canada. Firefighters are protecting people, homes, and infrastructure while aircraft battle fires in remote areas. Officials say some isolated fires could continue smoldering for months. Minnesota YMCA campers are being rescued after wildfires trapped them in the Ontario wilderness. A group of girls were evacuated early on Wednesday, while a group of boys was assisted later that afternoon. One rescue involved a helicopter coordinated with the Canadian military. The campers were taking part in 32-day expeditions through Camp Monaghan and had been in the wilderness for more than 20 days. The YMCA is also evacuating Camp DuNord and Camp Wijewagen near Ely. A 36-year-old pedestrian is dealing with life-threatening injuries after being hit by a Bemidji police squad car. The State Patrol says Officer Robert Brogren struck Michael Anthony Brown at about 1 a.m. on Wednesday near Irvin Avenue and 18th Street Northwest. Brown was in or near the middle of the roadway and is suspected of being under the influence of alcohol. Officials say the squad car was traveling normally and was not responding to an emergency. Police say Brogren immediately provided aid and has not been placed on administrative leave. Five men have been sentenced to a combined 518 months in federal prison for their roles in large-scale drug trafficking operations in Wadena County. The case began after a fatal methamphetamine and fentanyl overdose at a Wadena County residence in November of 23. Investigators identified one of the defendants as a drug supplier to the victim, which led to the uncovering of a broader distribution network. 40-year-old Robert Joseph Anderson of Wadena was sentenced to 132 months. That was the longest of the five defendants for his role as a regional distributor who purchased bulk quantities of methamphetamine and cocaine from two suppliers and sold to dealers across greater Minnesota. All five were convicted of conspiracy to distribute methamphetamine and cocaine. Between December of 23 and February of 24, law enforcement seized more than 9 kilograms of methamphetamine, over a kilogram each of heroin and cocaine, and conducted multiple controlled drug buys tied to the conspiracy. And Women United's next quarterly Impact Breakfast is happening today. Meet the Nonprofits is an interactive event designed to connect community members with local organizations making a difference across the region. Attendees will have the opportunity to meet representatives from a variety of local nonprofits. The event is open to the public and is in partnership with Women United Impact Breakfast, taking place at Bemidji State University Beaux-Arts Ballroom. And that'll be from 8:30 today until 10 a.m. with doors opening at 8. General admission tickets are $25 at the door. Women United members attend free but must register in advance. For more news, including Kev Jackson's Daily Chat Pod, go to BemidjiNow.com. I don't know if you knew this, Kev, but we have something all new on Bemidji Now as well for you to check out. And it's the Community Health Tab.
3: Oh.
0: Which is brought to you through a partnership with the Minnesota Department of Health, North Country Community Health Services, and Beltrami County Community Health Services as well. And so you go to BemidjiNow.com, you'll be able to get that, and everything's going to be under that umbrella.
3: Okay.
0: It's cool that everything will open up before your eyes. That's what it's all about.
3: Articles,
0: yeah.
3: Links to places that can help, videos, all kinds of cool
0: wellness,
3: things.
0: Wellness, nutrition, that kind of stuff.
3: Yeah.
0: Fantastic. We have, some haze and some smoke and some overcast this morning. 66 degrees, looking for near 90 today. More of that smoke. In fact, there is an air quality alert. There is a slight chance, once we get into the afternoon hours, we could bring in some shower and storm activity. That would be nice. We'll see if that happens. Possibility would come again late tonight. And the smoke sticking around for at least into tomorrow morning, the way it looks. I don't know. I guess I don't see any reason to believe that it's going to get a lot better after that, but we'll hope so.
3: Right.
0: About 90, and that's the case through the weekend and into next week. Monday still looks pretty warm, but maybe a little bit of moderation by Tuesday. Right now, the barometer at 30.12. East breeze 5, relative humidity at 82%, and we have a smoky 66 in downtown Bemidji at KZY. It's been a couple of weeks since 4th of July, Kev.
3: Yeah, it has.
0: Remember on 4th of July when both of us, you know, came in on the holiday? Remember that?
3: Yes.
0: You were up. You were in just briefly,
3: mm-hmm.
0: You know, for a little while.
3: I was.
0: And as I was, you know, there was a lot of people weren't in the building that typically, you know, mm-hmm. were. So I could hear from just walking down the hall here, I could hear just some just very quiet, muffled sobbing.
3: Yeah.
0: Remember that? Remember when that happened?
3: It happens every day, and actually.
0: I could hear it, you know, pretty clearly from across the building. I followed the source to, you know, find the source of it, and I got closer to Kev's office, and I realized it was probably Kev.
3: Mm-hmm.
0: And so, you know, I was concerned. It was 4th of July. I thought maybe something had ruined his holiday or something like that. And I peeked my head, and I said, Kev, is everything okay? Remember that? Mm-hmm. Or when that happened?
3: Yes. Yes, I do.
0: He was kind of leaning over in his chair, just stopping. He was holding it back largely, mm-hmm. but I could see his eyes were red and, you know, some tears had been falling down his cheeks. And I said, what's up, buddy? Is everything okay?
3: Never is. It never is.
0: I said, what's wrong? Is there anything I could do? You said, no. I hate it when that happens because I like to help when I can, you know.
3: And yet, there's never anything you can ever do.
0: I said, well, what is it, Kev? Tell me. Maybe there's something I can do. And you said, I miss the chipmunks. Remember that?
3: Yeah.
0: Well, Kev?
3: Yeah?
0: A report in Wall Street Journal says there'll be a reboot for Alvin and the Chipmunks.
3: Oh, boy.
0: Coming back. Now, you have to wait a little while. It's late 2028.
3: Aww.
0: But apparently, you'll start seeing a lot more of the chipmunks on social media starting later this year. So, you'll get your fix.
3: Thank goodness.
0: Big Shot Pictures, who will be producing the new film, says it wants to cultivate a fan base on social platforms ahead of the movie, targeting a younger audience.
3: Really?
0: Sorry, Kev. Yeah. That gets most of its entertainment online, it says here. But the last four Chipmunks movies, as you well know, Kev, as you were a contributor, made over $1 billion worldwide.
3: Yeah.
0: So there you go. So another chance is coming, Kev. Weep no more.
3: I'm laughing.
0: See?
3: Joy
0: there you go.
3: Laughter.
0: We turned it completely around.
3: Yeah.
0: 6:49 at KZY.
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1: From ABC News, I'm Chuck Severinsen. Good morning. For millions, the morning's not good, cool, or crisp. Unhealthy, smoky, creepy-looking air is covering hundreds of miles of the northern U.S. It's the smoke from wildfires in Canada and Minnesota. ABC News Chief Meteorologist Ginger Z.
2: Already, we've seen some of the most dense smoke in the northern Great Lakes, places like Mackinac Island, Michigan, Duluth, Minnesota, all the way down to Toronto. But we will keep seeing Cleveland, Detroit, Grand Rapids, Michigan, Erie, Buffalo, even Philadelphia and New York City.
1: The wind, rain, tornado emergency in parts of the Texas Hill Country continues. Some areas could get 30 inches of rain, forecasters say. In Kerr County...
3: Overnight, heavy rain continued to push streams and rivers to near or above their overflow point. The Sabinal River in Uvalde County is normally about 18 inches deep. It's crested at over 19 feet. A tornado damaged homes and businesses in San Antonio Wednesday. This morning, tornado sirens were blaring again.
1: ABC's Jim Ryan in Dallas-Fort Worth. It's a numbers game a day after acting Attorney General Todd Blanche's Senate confirmation hearing, not long after the death of Senator Lindsey Graham. ABC News Justice Department reporter Alex Mallon.
4: They're going to have to replace Senator Graham and his seat on this because Todd Blanche cannot afford to lose a single GOP senator. And we'd heard two senators leading up to this hearing, Senator Tom Tillis and Senator John Cornyn, both who said they were undecided.
1: Iran has released an American woman held there since late 2024. The U.S. military stepping up attacks on Iranian targets. Iran firing missiles at U.S. allies in the region again. Scheduled to talk to the nation at 9 p.m. Eastern tonight, partly about the 2020 election and election security. President Trump, Reuters reports he plans to say that China had the ability to interfere in the 2020 election, but the intelligence community found no evidence. 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
5: Few degrees hotter again today, the way it looks. And now smoky on top of it.
6: Yeah.
5: Or in the midst of it. Sports notes. Kev Jackson has it. What's going on?
6: Minnesota Lynx get a matinee victory yesterday over the LA Sparks, 96-87. Kayla McBride had 24 points to lead the Lynx, her fifth straight game of scoring 20 or more. And they were 0 for 11 from three-point range to start the game. Finally got it going, and they won the game with 16,000 fans in attendance. It was Kids Camp Day, and the Lynx, I believe, are 16-4 now, I think. Am I right on that?
5: No.
6: Okay. Well, they're something in four. 16-17-4.
5: Is it like 19-6 or something like that? Or
6: is it? Oh, yeah. That makes more sense.
5: Boy, oh boy.
6: No, check it out, because they didn't tell me in the article.
5: Well, you were close. So. I mean, you used numbers.
6: Yes. I do know they've won four in a row, and they host the Portland Fire on Saturday.
5: It's all right.
6: What else? Wolves win in summer league ball in Vegas over Indiana. They've got the Clippers tomorrow night.
5: 19-6.
6: Okay. And the Twins will resume play after the All-Star break tomorrow at Wrigley Field against the Cubs for the weekend. NHL has announced the home openers for all teams. The Wild's home opener, October 3rd against the Boston Bruins. And the NHL and NHL News, Red Wings have parted ways with Steve Yzerman, hometown hero, no longer going to be the general manager of the Red Wings. So I don't know what that means for the talks for a trade for Dylan Larkin. Argentina fought back. They beat England 2-1. They were down 1-0, rallied for the victory, and it's the Argentines taking on Spain in the World Cup final in New York on Sunday at 2. Meanwhile, the Bemidji Legion baseball team swept Fergus Falls yesterday. First game, they got a 12-2 win in six innings. Jack Zellman homered. And then they were running out of daylight. They were supposed to play at BSU Field, but the rains the night before flooded that field. So they were at Des Sagadal Field where there were no lights. They're in their 10th inning. It's getting dark. But then Lawson Berg had a walk-off single. Bemidji gets the 2-1 win. They sweep the doubleheader, and they leap over Fergus Falls for the number one seed for the upcoming Sub-State 12 tournament. That'll be at BSU Ballpark beginning July 22nd. And the Centaurs are 22-4. And the Bemidji Girls Fast Pitch Softball Association has a big evening of food fun and fundraising at Tacos, Guns, and Fun Bingo, July 23rd, Thursday at the Bemidji Armory. Dinner begins at 5, followed by bingo at 6. Only 250 tickets will be sold, and it's a $100 ticket, includes dinner for two, a one-pack of bingo cards for 12 rounds of bingo. You can buy more. And access to additional raffle drawings throughout the evening. It all goes to the girls' youth softball program here in Bemidji.
5: Is that all?
6: That's it, man.
5: All right. Thanks, Kevin.
6: You're welcome.
5: 9 minutes after 7 o'clock, let's take a look at the forecast. It looks smoky and hot today. We're looking at about 89. It's interesting. The forecast says areas of smoke after 9. If you've been out, you probably know that arrived quite early. There is a chance for a shower or thunderstorm as we make it into the afternoon today, and again, about 89 degrees. For the overnight tonight, 68, patchy smoke once again overnight, and then still a slight chance of a shower or a thunderstorm, and we'll hold that possibility tomorrow, otherwise sunny and hot, about 90 degrees, and it does look like there's no mention. Of course, it's a ways out there. There's no mention of a smoky weekend ahead, sunny and warm. Certainly, before we get a little bit of moderation for the new work week, now maybe waiting until Tuesday. Barometer 3012, southeasterly at 5, relative humidity 83%. And we have hazy, smoky 66 in downtown Bemidji at KZY.

0: Ariana Grande. 723 955 KZY. 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And they're open at 5:30 in the morning, and they are open straight through till 10 p.m. You can check them out in Bemidji, and, of course, look them up at 7brew.com and find out all kinds of interesting info about 7 Brew in Bemidji. 723 on this Thursday. Cloudy, smoky, yes. And then it'll get warmer as we go quite a bit today, and we'll tell you about that coming up.
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3: Hey, it's the OIF North weather for today. Expecting temperatures near 90, so a few degrees warmer once again today. And, of course, we do have the smoke that is expected to stick around at least into tomorrow. And we'll see beyond that. It's not going away, whether it gets out of our specific neighborhoods is the question. And we're looking at sunny conditions today. There's a possibility of a shower or thunderstorm later in the day and overnight tonight and also for tomorrow. About 68 for the overnight low. Tomorrow, 90. Again, hot with sunshine and probably some smoke, especially in the morning for tomorrow. Weekend right now, looking precipitation-free. Temperatures mid-80s to around 90 degrees. Right now, the barometer 3012, southeasterly at 5, relative humidity 81%, 67 at KZY.
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3: .95.5 KZY, 16th of July. We'll have the Pepsi Nye Bottling Trivia Challenge coming up here in a little bit. Well, among our birthdays today is Stuart Copeland, Rock and Roll Hall of Famer with the Police. And he is 74 today. Dancer Michael Flatley is 68. Given the nickname what, Kev, you know?
7: Lord of the Dance, I believe.
3: The Lord of the Dance. 68. Layla Kensley from Mad About You is 66 today. Phoebe Cates. How old is Phoebe Cates, Kev?
7: Phoebe Cates has got to be early 60s?
3: 63.
7: Okay.
3: She was in Gremlins. She was in Fast Times at Ridgemont High. She was in Drop Dead Fred. Jimmy Johnson, legendary football coach, is 83 today.
7: And his hair has not moved in 83 years.
3: Would seem that way. I don't think there's confirmation of that, but it's been a while.
7: I'm pretty confident, though.
3: Will Ferrell is 59 today. He was on Saturday Night Live. And Anchorman, The Legend of Ron Burgundy. I'm looking for Elf. Yeah, there it is. An old school and superstar in Zoolander and the producers and Talladega Nights, Ballad of Ricky Bobby. He was the voice of the man in the yellow hat in the animated Curious George movie.
7: Mm-hmm.
3: Barry Sanders is 58. Legendary running back. Yeah, he was something else.
7: He was pretty good.
3: With Detroit.
7: Even though Detroit was pretty bad, he was pretty good.
3: I don't remember the circumstances of him getting out of there. I think he wanted out and they wouldn't let him out, so he said, okay, I'm leaving.
7: Yeah.
3: And just didn't play anymore
7: right in
3: the NFL. And he was pretty close at that time to Walter Payton's numbers.
7: Mm-hmm.
3: great deal of respect for what he was able to do in spite of everything in Detroit. Of course, impressed what Walter Payton was able to do in spite of everything in Chicago in those years.
7: Right.
3: Corey Feldman is 55. He was in Gremlins and The Goonies and Stand By Me and stuff like that. How?
7: You all right there?
3: Changing pages in the mic. The mic is drooping again.
7: No. Drooping mic syndrome.
3: It's intimidated is what it is.
7: That's its resting mic position.
3: Yeah, apparently so. I need a wrench and a screwdriver. We can probably take care of that. Let's see here. Former soccer star Carly Lloyd is 44 today. Rosa Salazar is 41. There's an American Horror Story, Murder House. One of my favorites.
7: Yeah.
3: Alexandra Shipp is 35 today. Happy birthday to you if it's yours. It's time for the KZY Trivia Challenge, sponsored by Pepsi Nye Bottling.
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3: So what's the deal with this trivia challenge? How does this work?
7: Well, what basically will happen is I will ask a question.
3: Mm-hmm.
7: We will expect a caller to call in with the correct answer.
3: Okay.
7: The first caller that has the correct answer will win a 4-pack of Alani Energy drinks from Pepsi Nye Bottling.
3: Well, that's kind of cool.
7: Yeah.
3: This is very little personal investment in this, just a phone call.
7: That's right.
3: 218-444-4955.
7: Today's question. What started out as an attempt to create a spray-on cast for broken bones?
3: And became something else. Okay.
7: What started out as an attempt to create a spray-on cast for broken bones?
3: Is this a specific product or
7: yeah.
3: is this? It is.
7: Yeah.
3: Okay. 218-444-4955.
7: And when you hear it, you'll say, well, yeah, that makes sense.
3: Apparently, we need a little thinking music.
7: This started out as an attempt to create a spray-on cast for broken bones. And it became.
3: I thought you were going to tell us the answer.
7: No.
3: KZY Trivia Challenge, where are you calling from this morning?
8: Catholic.
3: Answer.
8: Silly string.
7: Yep, that's it.
3: Okay.
7: Yeah, you notice how sticky it is. That was because it was an attempt to you spray that on the arm, and supposedly it was going to harden up, and that'd be your cast.
3: So
7: couldn't get it to harden up.
3: So the medical professionals who were working on that were like, boy, this is silly. And that's what happened.
7: And they saw, they saw people get caught up in it, and they said, this is fun. Hey, wait a minute.
3: Yeah, spiders figured that out a long time ago.
7: That's right.
3: With whom am I speaking?
8: Carmen.
3: Okay, hang on a second. We'll get some other information from you, okay?
8: Okay.
3: There you go.
7: Carmen is correct. Silly string, an attempt for an easy spray-on cast.
3: So they gave up on that, huh?
7: They either gave up on it or the doctor said, hey, people will be able to do that at home.
3: Heaven forbid. 95.5 KZY.

0: 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We'll have a check of news coming up in a little bit, weather and sports next up.
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0: Making its bid for the official Danny Alamano theme music.
9: Oh, wow. Yeah.
0: What do you think?
9: Take a listen.

0: technical behind the scenes stuff going on.
1: Yeah.
0: You can all hear.
2: She seems very happy with this.
0: I don't know.
2: She doesn't know.
0: And she's smiling like...
3: Well, I did see your theme music online. That was funny.
2: Yeah. We dispute that.
3: Yeah. Didn't quite go as you thought it would?
2: No. No, it did not.
0: Anyway.
2: Unfortunately, it seems to be very popular, so...
3: Yep.
2: I'm stuck with that song for the rest of my life.
3: It's a good hair flip.
0: So, Danae Alamano is here from the Bemidji Area United Way, and there happens to be an event going on here very shortly, as a matter of fact,
3: yes.
0: That we talked about a little bit last week. And this is the interesting thing about this particular Women's United breakfast. This is open to anybody, right?
3: It is, yeah.
0: But it's $25 at the door now,
3: yeah,
0: because the pre-registration was a little bit of a break, but... $25 at the door, but if you want to stop there, what kinds of things? I mentioned that Danae is obviously flipping pancakes for the event this morning. What is going on?
3: We are meeting all the nonprofits in Bemidji. So Women United has been going through a series for a mentorship program called United We Grow, and it's just really led up to this. Talked a lot about leadership and networking and even, you know, how to handle tough situations, all these different things with leadership and development. And now it's time to get engaged. So most of our nonprofit partners are going to be at the breakfast. We're going to go through a quick series of panels. They're just going to really share who they are, what they do, how you can get involved, and then they'll be tabling the rest of the event so you can go up and ask to get involved.
0: Okay. All right.
3: But we have over 100 people coming this morning, and I think it'll be a good time.
0: Okay. So far, because, do you have to have registered if you're going to pay at the door, or you just show up?
3: Right. Registered so far, we have over 100 coming.
0: Yeah. All right. So. And that's 8:30, it gets underway.
3: Right.
0: So what if I can't get there till 8:45? Lock the doors, can't come in?
3: You can still come in, yeah.
0: Okay.
3: Yep.
0: All right. So that's happening today.
3: Probably,
0: then.
3: Too. Yeah.
0: Dig that.
3: Yeah.
2: And how many nonprofits will be there?
3: We have about 30 partners. I believe almost all of them are coming.
2: Okay. So, great.
0: Excellent. Okay. So that's that event is happening today. What else is going on? I know by the end of the month, we've got the big fishing tournament coming up.
3: We do. But first, tomorrow, we have a food drop. We're still looking for volunteers and have sent out information on that. So is the chamber. So you can still sign up on Sign Up Genius to help us do the food drop tomorrow. There's, you know, parking attendants to putting food in people's vehicles.
0: Okay.
3: It's pretty easy and fun. People are grateful to have the food.
2: When does that run?
3: That runs 10 to noon.
2: Okay.
3: And shifts for volunteering are, I think, 7:30 to 1.
2: Okay.
0: Yeah. Where?
3: At the Sanford Center.
0: Gotcha. Okay.
2: And then we got the fishing tournament next weekend. And then... we got Taco Fest.
3: We do. It's a busy
2: month. This is all before the end of the month.
3: Right? But yes, fishing tournament, you can still register. There's a bass and a walleye side to the tournament. Go to Fish Donkey app or our website.
0: Could I enter both?
2: Yes.
3: You can.
0: Okay.
3: Yeah, are you going to?
0: Am I going to?
3: Yeah, are you
0: going
3: to?
0: I know I can.
3: Okay.
2: I think, was it last year, the year before, we had a team that did both and finished in the top 10 in both?
0: Yeah.
3: That was a little crazy.
2: So, yeah.
3: Pretty cool. But anyone can do this. It doesn't have to be a pro fisherman. My boys do this tournament and have a lot of fun.
2: And we team up with Lakes Area United Way in Brainerd. So it's Crow Wing County and Aitkin County and Cass County, Hubbard County, Beltrami County, Clearwater County.
3: And Hubbard,
2: Any lakes in those counties. So basically, you just go to your lake. You don't even, there's not an open, there's not a close. You just go fish. We're recorded in the Fish Donkey app and win your prize.
0: Okay, so. How did the fish and the donkey collaboration come about? Do you know that?
3: You know, I should figure that out.
2: I know that. Oh. Apparently, and I was not aware of this until recently. That is a slang term for a large fish.
3: Oh,
2: got a donkey.
3: Oh, sure.
0: Okay, not in my world.
2: Yeah, I know.
0: We call them hogs.
2: Well, apparently, it's a fairly common, and they rode with that when they did the app.
0: Okay.
2: And when you're fishing in a tournament and somebody catches a fish, they have a donkey sound effect.
0: Really?
2: The fish gets registered, yeah.
0: Okay.
2: That can get obnoxious after a while, I'll admit.
0: Yeah. Well, if you're actually fishing with a donkey, you would get one, too.
2: Yes, yeah, probably.
0: So there's that. Mm-hmm. So, and the taco event is?
3: Yep, the 30th, Thursday.
0: Okay.
3: Yep. Right before Dragon Boats.
2: Yep, first day of the Dragon Boat festivities, mm-hmm. actually. I mean, there's rehearsals or practices before that, but
3: yes,
2: that's the first
3: true.
2: Night in the tent.
0: Mm-hmm. Okay. Well, Danae's wearing her apron. I know she's getting set to go hit it and make the breakfast this morning. Is there anything else, Danae, before you go?
3: I think that's everything for now. Thanks, Tom.
0: Yeah, thanks for coming in. Mm-hmm. 744 at KZY, and Kev Jackson has sports. What's going on?
2: I do. We have the Lynx getting a win yesterday and improving to 19-6 on the season. Kayla McBride had 24 points, and the Lynx beat the Sparks 96-87. They'll be back at it Saturday hosting the Portland Fire. T-Wolves beat Indiana in Summer League Ball in Vegas, 114-98. They've got the Clippers tomorrow night. The Twins will resume play after the All-Star break in Chicago against the Cubs tomorrow night at 7:05, 6:30 pregame. That's on the Bun Sports Radio 104.5 and KBUN Plus. Twins are, of course, three games out of first, tied for the final wild card spot. And what else do we have going on? We've got Argentina with a 2-1 win over England in the World Cup semis. So it'll be Argentina and Spain for the World Cup final in New York Sunday at 2. The Open gets underway in Royal Birkdale in England today, and the Bemidji Legion baseball team swept Fergus Falls yesterday to vault over Fergus for the top seed in the Sub-State 12 tournament, and they will host it beginning July 22nd. The Centaurs are 22-4 on the season. And
0: pretty good, I guess.
2: Yeah, it's pretty good. And that's what's going on in sports.
0: 746 here, KZY. Hazardous wildfire smoke continues to spread across Minnesota as fires intensify in the Northeast. At least 15 fires have burned more than 45,000 acres, making the region's worst fire activity in 20 years. Governor Walz and state officials extended the peacetime emergency as crews continue evacuating the boundary waters. Dry fir and spruce are fueling boundary waters wildfires that could burn until snow falls. The Thumb Fire has grown to about 14,000 acres and is spreading into Canada. Firefighters are protecting people, homes, and infrastructure while aircraft battle fires in remote areas. Officials say some isolated fires could continue smoldering for months. Minnesota YMCA campers are being rescued after wildfires trapped them in the Ontario wilderness. A group of girls were evacuated early on Wednesday, while a group of boys was assisted later that afternoon. One rescue involved a helicopter coordinated with the Canadian military. The campers were taking part in 32-day expeditions through Camp Monaghan and had been in the wilderness for more than 20 days. The YMCA is also evacuating Camp Dunord and Camp Wijewagen near Ely. A 36-year-old pedestrian is dealing with life-threatening injuries after being hit by a Bemidji police squad car. The State Patrol says Officer Robert Brogren struck Michael Anthony Brown at about 1 a.m. on Wednesday near Irvin Avenue and 18th Street Northwest. Brown was in or near the middle of the roadway and is suspected of being under the influence of alcohol. Officials say the squad car was traveling normally and was not responding to an emergency. Police say Brogren immediately provided aid and has not been placed on administrative leave. Five men have been sentenced to a combined 518 months in federal prison for their roles in large-scale drug trafficking operations in Wadena County. The case began after a fatal methamphetamine and fentanyl overdose at a Wadena County residence in November of 23. Investigators identified one of the defendants as a drug supplier to the victim, which led to the uncovering of a broader distribution network. 40-year-old Robert Joseph Anderson of Wadena was sentenced to 132 months. That was the longest of the five defendants for his role as a regional distributor who purchased bulk quantities of methamphetamine and cocaine from two suppliers and sold to dealers across Greater Minnesota. All five were convicted of conspiracy to distribute methamphetamine and cocaine. Between December of 23 and February of 24, law enforcement seized more than 9 kilograms of methamphetamine, over a kilogram each of heroin and cocaine, and conducted multiple controlled drug buys tied to the conspiracy. And Women United's next quarterly Impact Breakfast is happening today. Meet the Nonprofits is an interactive event designed to connect community members with local organizations making a difference across the region. Attendees will have the opportunity to meet representatives from a variety of local nonprofits. The event is open to the public and is in partnership with Women United Impact Breakfast, taking place at Bemidji State University Beaux Arts Ballroom. And that'll be from 8:30 today until 10 a.m. with doors opening at 8. General admission tickets are $25 at the door. Women United members attend free but must register in advance. For more news, including Kev Jackson's Daily Chat Pod, go to BemidjiNow.com.
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0: All right, so there's a chance we could pick up a shower or thunderstorm a little bit later on today. But smoke is the main feature of our weather. And we have a an advisory now. It's the air quality index is very, very poor for the next couple of days. And so most of Minnesota is in that. If you... I was looking to see, because somebody actually posted something this morning wondering how far they would have to go to get out of it. You'd have to go a long way to get out of it. Now, as far as the severity, that's a different story. And right now, if you wanted to get out of the advisory area, you'd have to go to North Dakota. So that's a big choice you would have to make.
2: That's a big choice, yes.
0: But nonetheless, that's the nearest area right now is over the Red River that is not under the advisory. But then again, I don't even know if that's true because the advisories are not, you know, are issued by different agencies, right?
2: Sure. Yep.
0: So that may not be the answer either. Sunny 89 otherwise for today, for what that's worth, with those that smoke, which is just awful. We're just talking with Scott Williams about it, because yesterday, of course, it was great.
2: Yeah.
0: And today it's not.
2: Mm-hmm.
0: Southeasterlies gusting to up around 10 miles per hour is all, so that's not going to help. For tonight, looks like 68, another smoky night and a slight chance for a shower thunderstorm. And at this point, it looks like the morning hours primarily tomorrow impacted, but I guess I'll believe it when I see it as far as the smoke getting out of here
2: right
0: anytime soon. I'm fairly certain that we won't have any snow.
2: Okay.
0: But 90 for tomorrow and 85 to 90 for the weekend. We got a little bit of a break maybe midweek next week from the heat anyway. Barometer 3012, southeasterly 5. We have clouds, we have haze, we have smoke, we have 68 degrees in downtown Bemidji at KZY. Now, on the other side of it, because we've got that, I mentioned the bugs earlier, you know, just had a bug hatch. Ooh, I need a filter just to keep those out of my throat. Mm-hmm. And I got one in my eye, and it burned like crazy.
2: I think what you need to do is you need to get on a motorcycle and travel as fast as you can to just outrun them.
0: There you go.
2: That'll work great.
0: Yeah, that's a great idea. As long as I can dodge them along the way, that's
2: the important thing. Yeah,
0: yeah, yeah. You know, I remember, last time Hoove drove my truck, we were coming back from Elk River or whatever.
2: Mm-hmm.
0: He missed, I mean, he hit every single bug between Elk River and Bemidji. It was just crazy. Made no effort to get to avoid them at all. But then I had mosquitoes all over me this morning, and it's been a non-mosquito year out of my neighborhood.
2: It's been great.
0: But I had that happen, so we've got that going for us, which is not nice. And on top of that, we have diarrhea lettuce.
2: Uh-huh. Yeah, diarrhea lettuce. You know, I've always thought salad was overrated, so.
0: Yeah, well, Michigan health officials are urging residents to avoid bagged lettuce and salad mixes to lower the risk of contracting cyclosporiasis, which is that parasitic infection that's caused thousands of people in at least 34 states now to develop nausea, fever, and what, Kev?
2: Explosive diarrhea.
0: I mean, regular old diarrhea.
2: Nope.
0: That's adequate for my tastes. But the explosive stuff, that goes a little bit too far. Mm-hmm.
2: Apparently, they are using it to get you ready for your colonoscopy.
0: Oh, there you go.
2: I mean, here, you want to get cleaned out.
0: No.
2: Here, have a salad.
0: Oh, man. What an awful thing. Yeah, it's a bummer when your friends let you down, you know?
2: Yeah.
0: People you thought were your friends. Oh, that's awful. Anyway, hopefully they'll get this figured out sometime soon. They say they are investigating several outbreaks. So, seems like it happens almost every year somewhere.
2: Something like that, yeah.
0: But yeah, that whole, you know, they can't stop themselves from saying explosive diarrhea.
2: Mm-hmm. Well, you know, the people eat a salad to lose weight.
0: Okay, there you go. You know, thanks for looking on the bright side, Kev.
2: I follow my friends from Monty Python. It's always look at the bright side of life.
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0: That's Blink 182. This is KZY 757. And we have 68 so far.
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1: From ABC News, I'm Chuck Sievertson. Good morning, but the air is not good for tens of millions with the winds bringing wildfire smoke, like where ABC's Matt Rivers is in Weehawken, New Jersey.
2: Millions of Americans under dangerous air quality alerts from the upper Midwest to the Northeast. As firefighters battle more than 180 wildfires in Ontario, Canada. Skies in Boston looking apocalyptic.
3: Breathing's a little bit more strained than normal.
2: Smoke also spreading from fires burning in Minnesota's Superior National Forest, forcing evacuations.
1: Torrential rain setting off more flooding in parts of Texas, up to 30 inches forecast for some areas, and many high water rescues. ABC's Jim Ryan.
4: During the flooding of July 4th, 2025, the town of Comfort was inundated when the Guadalupe River was driven out of its banks by heavy rain upstream. Now, after days of heavy storms, the Guadalupe River is raging again, and the National Weather Service is warning of what it calls a large and deadly flood wave roaring toward Kerrville and Comfort.
1: Iran attacking more U.S. allies in the Mideast as the U.S. steps up attacks, says ABC's James Longman.
5: A U.S. aircraft attacked a tanker trying to make port at Karg Island. That is the Iranian oil terminal in the Persian Gulf. CENTCOM says that it gave this tanker multiple warnings and it did not heed them. This is in breach of the blockade that the U.S. currently has on Iranian ports.
1: An American woman held in Iran since 2024 has been released. Her lawyer says she was falsely charged with spying. Seeking your attention tonight at 9 Eastern.
6: President Trump is expected to deliver a primetime address tonight. Sources say the president is expected to detail information he says he received from the Office of the Director of National Intelligence related to the 2020 election. Of course, President Trump has long pushed conspiracy theories and false claims about the 2020 election, which he lost.
1: ABC's Rachel Scott at the White House. 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
8: Kev Jackson is here with with sports. You all right there?
9: I'm fine.
8: Okay. So what's happening in the world of sports, Kev?
9: Your Minnesota Lynx are getting victories. 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
8: Target Center.
9: What's
8: their record now, Kev?
9: 19-6.
8: 19-6.
9: Best record in the WNBA.
8: Well, I would say so. What's their conference record?
9: Do they even have conferences in the WNBA anymore?
8: Yes, they do.
9: No, I don't know what their conference record is.
8: 12-1.
9: Okay, isn't that something?
8: Mm-hmm.
9: It was kids' camp day, so it was sold out. 16,000 plus in for that game, and the Lynx will host the Portland Fire on Saturday. 24 points for
8: Kenna. What's the Portland Fire's record?
9: I don't know, and I don't care.
8: 10-14.
9: Okay,
8: you should care.
9: Why? The Lynx are 19-6. I'm not too worried about it. Kayla McBride, 24 points. She has five straight games of 20 or more, by the way. Olivia Miles left with an ankle injury, rolled the ankle, but was back on the bench cheering on her team at the end of the game. And I think she's going to be okay, it sounds like. What else we got going on? We've got the Twins back at it tomorrow in Wrigley against the Cubs. A 7:05 game, 6:30 pregame. 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The Twins are 48-49, three games out of first in the Central and tied for the final wild card spot in the American League. NHL has announced that all the home openers for the 32 teams, the Wilds, will be October 3rd against the Boston Bruins at Grand Casino Arena in St. Paul. And Argentina rallied for a 2-1 win over England. Argentina moves on to the World Cup final Sunday at 2 in New York against Spain. Meanwhile, the Open begins today at Royal Birkdale in England, and the Bemidji Legion baseball team swept Fergus Falls yesterday, 12-2-6 and 2-1-10. They are 22-4, and they are the number one seed for the Substate 12 tournament. They will host it at BSU Ballpark beginning July 22nd. And finally, the Bemidji Girls Fast Pitch Softball Association has its upcoming Tacos, Guns, and Fun Bingo event Thursday, July 23rd at Bemidji Armory. 20-plus firearms will be available to win. A lot of other net raffle prizes as well. Dinner begins at 5, taco dinner at 5, bingo at 6. They're selling only 250 tickets. You can get them at Bank Forward. It's a $100 ticket and includes dinner for two, one pack of bingo cards for 12 rounds of bingo. You can buy more at the event and additional raffle drawings throughout the evening. There are additional bingo rounds that can be purchased during the event as well. It all goes to Bemidji Girls Fast Pitch. And again, you can get your tickets at Bank One. And that's what's going on in sports.
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9: You're welcome.
8: Weather like this today. We are looking at sunshine in 89, although it probably will be a hazy sunshine today as smoke is expected to be pretty prominent and is already. High about 89, southeasterly breeze, light today around 10. And there's a chance for a shower or thunderstorm. Don't rule it out for this afternoon, tonight, tomorrow. And otherwise, smoky and 68 tonight and smoky and 90 for tomorrow. The weekend right now, not talking about smoke yet, but we don't know. It does look like sunny and very warm temperatures will continue. The barometer 30-12, southeasterly at 5, relative humidity at 78%. And so far, 68. Weather thanks to Beltrami Electric.
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1: Day 25 here at KZY, Sabrina Carpenter and Madonna there. We have more music on the way in a little bit. We're going to check the forecast as well. And a little bit later on at this hour, we will have the Orton's Super Quiz coming up, an opportunity for you to win a medium hot stuff pizza from Orton's. 825 and so far 69 and very smoky.
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1: Just a dreadful smoky atmosphere this morning here, but aside from that, we're looking for some sunshine today at about 89 and maybe some variability on the level of smokiness. Pretty heavy right now. Southeasterlies at 6 to 8. For the overnight tonight, I should mention, a slight chance for a shower thunderstorm this afternoon that would hold for tonight and for tomorrow. And sunny at about 90 otherwise. And the weekend, 85 to 90, some sunshine each day. And hoping for a reduction in smoke, but no expectation that it's going to go away for quite some time. So it'll just be kind of in and out the way it's setting up. Right now in downtown Bemidji, we do have very smoky conditions, southeasterly at 6. And 69 at KZY.
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12: That's right, I'm sad and blue, cause I can't do the boogaloo. I'm lost, can't do my thing, and that's why

0: Can't frown upside down, Nell. There, that's better. Well, it's time for the Orton Super Quiz here.
1: Yes, it is.
0: And that means what, Nell? What can I win if I were to play and were victorious on the quiz?
2: Well, Tom, if our player calls in and guesses correctly whether or not Kev is going to hit the answers today, they'll get a free medium hot stuff pizza from Orton's.
0: Okay. All right. Didn't go well yesterday, though, did it?
2: It did not go well. There was no beginner's luck for our first-time caller.
0: No.
1: Sounds like it was pretty tough.
2: It was.
1: Pretty tough quiz.
2: Tom even admitted to not knowing all of them.
0: No, I didn't.
1: Well,
2: you did. You did.
1: that's pretty unusual for him.
0: Anyway, what is unusual? I don't understand. This should be a fun one, I think.
1: Okay. Fun one.
0: So, we've got somebody calling right now. Ooh. So, I'll tell you what. Why don't we hear from Orton's, and we'll line up our player, and we'll rock it.
1: Okay.
2: Sounds good.
0: With the Super Quiz at KZY.
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0: All right. Everything's fine. We have our player.
1: All right.
0: And who is this?
4: This is Danielle from Leonard.
1: Hey, Danielle.
5: Hi, Danielle.
0: All right. And you've played before. You know the score.
4: Yeah, last time I won because I hadn't tried the pizza, and I got the Little Caesar sticks. So I'm really hoping for pizza this time.
0: Really? What?
5: Yeah. Did that really happen?
1: Did you mail the wrong thing?
0: Kind of sounds that way.
2: Okay, well, they're like right next to each other in my drawer.
4: They were still good.
0: You know, you can complain. You can complain to Nell off the air if that's because that way.
2: No, please call me.
0: She likes it. She likes when people call a complaint.
2: I really do apologize for that. I'll make sure that if you do win, you get the correct prize this time.
1: Yes.
2: I got a lot to deal with here.
1: You do.
4: Pizza.
0: Did you get them like all the way eaten before you realized it wasn't pizza? that...
4: Probably because I had them gone in less than 5 minutes.
0: There you go. All right. Well, here's your topic for today. I think this is going to be an interesting one because it's a topic that most of us, like to play. We like to play this little game.
1: Do we now?
0: Yeah. So Danielle, your topic today, or this will be for Kev, collective words for animals. Collective words for animals.
4: Okay.
0: What do you think?
4: Okay.
0: Uh-oh.
1: You're cutting out there, Danielle.
0: Yeah.
1: There you are.
0: There, the laugh is back. Okay.
4: Oh.
0: Will he succeed? Will he fail?
4: Kev is good with words.
0: Okay.
4: I will go with Kev.
0: All right,
1: okay.
0: So picking Kev's side. So now, regardless if we lose the call, we know where to go with this one. All right, so it's basically what word is commonly used for a group of the given animal.
1: Okay.
0: For example, if we were to say beavers, you would say,
1: wow. A busy of beavers?
0: Yeah, that is not a busy of beavers.
2: That's a good guess, though.
1: Yeah.
0: So that would not count.
4: Rodents or marsupials.
0: Yeah, well, rodents, marsupials—they are rodents, right?
1: Yeah, they are. That's
0: not
1: what
0: not she's marsupials.
1: Yeah, she's not talking. They're not talking about the family of them. You're talking about the colloquial name we give.
0: What we call them.
1: I got it.
0: So, yeah, not the scientific family. So what we would be looking for is either colony or family, actually.
1: Oh,
0: so you can go with a family of beavers or a colony of beavers.
1: All right.
0: But that's what it would be. Now, fortunately for Danielle and for Kev, that one didn't count.
1: All right.
0: That was the warm-up question.
1: I'm ready.
0: Are you ready?
1: I'm ready.
0: Are you sure?
1: Hmm,
0: How about elephants?
1: Oh, boy.
0: And I actually will give you three possibilities, apparently, on this one.
1: Really?
0: Yeah.
1: Well, I'll go with a pack of elephants.
0: Pack of elephants? That is not among the
1: really?
0: Three. We would have gone for herd.
2: Yes.
0: Which I would think would be the obvious one, but maybe not. We would also have accepted parade or memory of elephants. Yeah.
1: I was thinking a pack of pachyderms.
0: He was thinking pachyderms.
1: Pack of pachyderms is what I was thinking.
0: Gotcha. Okay.
1: Should have went with Nell right off the bat.
0: Did the light just flicker in here, or was that just me?
2: It did. Okay. I'm glad you saw it, too. I thought it was going crazy.
0: Yeah. Anyway, well, let's hope
2: that's
0: we keep,
2: not
0: it,
2: a good sign.
0: Keep us on the air. No, that isn't. Well, that's unfortunately,
1: right.
0: That's one down.
1: I'm so sorry.
0: What about ants?
1: A colony. A colony of ants. Mm-hmm.
0: Kev.
1: Don't test my nerves.
0: Kev.
1: I'm breathing in straight smoke. I'm not in a good mood.
0: You also have to turn that frown upside down.
1: It's a gasp for air is what it is.
0: Ding! It is colony, or we would have accepted army,
1: of ants. Army of ants, yeah.
0: That seems to make even more sense to me. Mm-hmm. What about wolves? Wolves.
1: It's a pack of wolves.
0: It's a pack of wolves, yes. It's that simple.
1: Ding!
0: Don't have to overthink that one.
1: Nope.
0: Two out of three. Well, Danielle, he's like two out of three. He just needs to maintain this pace, so I think he's fine. How about geese? There are actually four possibilities.
1: Four possibilities?
0: Yeah.
1: I'm going to go with a gander of geese.
0: A gander?
2: Mm-hmm.
0: That's incorrect.
2: How
0: it's actually, it's a gaggle is what you were probably thinking of. A gaggle of geese, also known as a skein of geese, a wedge or a chevron of geese. That's what I'm going to call them from now on.
1: I think I'm just going to go with a honk of geese from here on out.
0: All right, you do that. Well,
4: me too.
0: All right, two down.
1: All right.
0: Two down, Danielle. That's not good.
2: Should be a mess because they're very messy wherever they go.
1: Very messy.
0: Yeah, but if that's true, you'd say the same of, the staff here.
2: True.
1: Yeah.
2: You're not far off, Tom.
0: Yeah, the whole mess of salespeople is upstairs in a meeting.
1: Yeah. Okay.
0: How about bees?
1: I think colony again. Colony of bees. A bee colony. You can look at me all you want. Yeah. It's still colony.
2: Yeah.
0: Ding! That is correct. It is a colony. It could also be called a swarm,
1: uh-huh,
0: depending on the context, I suppose, or a hive.
1: Mm-hmm. And when I bumped them loose Sunday, it was a holy bleep of bees.
2: I imagine. Ouch.
0: Yeah, I was. I had a bout with. I was moving. Like I was cutting up down trees and moving stuff, and I dropped a log in the grass. There was a lot of buzzing going on. I decided that one can wait till November to move. All right. So how about lions?
1: A pride of lions.
0: A pride of lions is correct. Yes.
1: Ding. Okay. Still maintaining the pace.
0: All right.
2: What do you need? Two.
1: Two of the next three. Yep.
0: Yeah. How about gorillas?
1: It's not a mist of gorillas, despite the movie title. Gorillas.
0: Mm-hmm.
1: Wow. I guess.
0: Not something we encounter every day, but.
1: No. I stumbled across it.
0: Yeah. I was moving some wood in the woods, and by golly, I ran into a.
1: I'm going to go with family?
0: A family?
1: A family of gorillas?
2: That sounds good.
1: Yeah.
0: Does it?
2: What?
0: A troop of gorillas or a band of gorillas.
2: A band of gorillas. Of course. Of course it is.
0: Family. So remember that. Good, you just need
4: family.
0: You need to imagine them.
4: I thought family, troop, or group also, or colony also. That's what crossed my mind.
2: Yeah, so we're not alone on that, Kev.
1: Okay. Okay, got to get the next two.
0: Mm-hmm. All right.
1: I'm getting scared.
0: How about owls?
1: A parliament of owls.
0: Well, that's pretty silly. Parliament?
1: Yes. Yes, it is a parliament of owls. Don't even mess with me because I know that's correct. Ding!
0: That is correct, yes. It is a good parliament job. Of owls.
4: I did not know that one. Good
0: job. All right. All right. All right, then, Mr. Smarty Pants. This is the last one. Leopards.
1: You want to take
2: it
1: home?
2: No, I don't. I really don't. No.
1: I mean, the obvious one.
2: I mean, I'm already strike one down for giving her the wrong prize last time.
0: Well, the way to avoid that is to never give her a prize again.
2: Exactly. I suppose.
0: I don't think she likes that.
1: The obvious is a spot of leopards, but I don't think that's it. Leopards. Could it be pride? I'm just going to go spot. I got nothing better.
2: I have no idea.
1: Spot of leopards.
0: Spot of leopards?
1: Yep.
0: Seriously, that's your guess?
1: That's my guess.
0: Okay. Well, as it happens. It's not a spot of leopards. It apparently is a leap of leapers.
1: A leap of leopards.
0: Yes.
6: What? Well, so that's weird because leopards are solitary. So I was thinking the only time we'd have more than one is when they're mating. So I was thinking a pair of leopards.
1: Fair. A Twitter patient of leopards.
0: Well, Danielle, unfortunately.
1: I'm sorry, Danielle.
0: Kev let you down.
1: Yeah.
6: That's okay. Orange isn't going away. I'll try a pizza someday.
0: You know, if you tell him that's okay, then you're not really dealing with the problem. You know, you got to shame him into getting all the right answers. All right, Danielle, have a nice day anyway.
6: You too.
0: All right, there it goes.
1: I need change, or I can just get credit. Whatever you want to do.
2: I don't know.
0: We don't want to confuse things.
2: Let's see if we have change in here for you, Kev.
0: So Christopher Nolan's The Odyssey is looking to get off to a huge start at the box office this weekend. It's expected to make between $90 and $100 million in its debut. Sure doesn't take much to reach that plateau anymore, does it?
1: Yeah.
0: You know, it's like one good weekend. There you go. Toy Story 5 has already done so. Super Mario Galaxy movie has already done so. So, and this says that it's the first ever to be entirely shot with IMAX cameras. And will benefit financially from premium format options, including 70 millimeter screens.
1: Does it seem right to call it Christopher Nolan's Odyssey when Homer wrote it eons ago?
0: Mm-hmm. You mean Homer Simpson?
2: Yeah, right.
0: Because that would be
1: a very different Odyssey.
0: I definitely
1: Homer
0: would watch that.
2: Completely different
0: I
2: point
0: definitely
2: of view.
0: Would go for that.
1: I'm surprised they didn't do that in The Simpsons at one time.
0: Oh, man. Absolutely. It's an obvious one.
1: Yeah.
0: So, anyway, let's see. Hottest time of the year, apparently. And a doctor is raising awareness about dehydration in seniors, it says. We have Dr. Ronan Factora with the Cleveland Clinic. Seniors have less water in their body, it says here. It just doesn't give us a real explanation. This is because the amount goes down as you get older. I'm like, well, tell me why. I need to know why.
1: From what I've been able to gather, they pee a lot more.
0: Well, maybe that's what it is. All that nighttime
2: kind of diminishes as you get older. So, I mean, that makes sense.
1: I guess.
2: And it's also losing water, too.
0: Plus, it points out some older adults may take medications that can make it harder for the body to regulate temperature and recognize thirst and stuff like that. So, notes that seniors should drink lots of water throughout the day and take breaks from the heat, as dehydration is a top cause of a hospital admission for older adults. So, there you go. So, Nell, we've got important stuff going on as we speak.
2: What's going on? We have an auction going on right now for the 14-foot shuffleboard from Hot Tubs of Northern Minnesota.
0: Mm-hmm.
2: It is an Olhausen York-style board, but I said 14 feet, so it's a big one. You got to make sure you have the room for it. Bidding ends at 7 tonight for that.
0: Okay.
2: Mm-hmm.
0: It opened up at 6 this morning.
2: Yeah.
0: So this is, so if you've got the space or maybe you've got a business or something like that, do you think that would be a nice addition? You can do that.
2: Absolutely. It's a beautiful board. You got to check it out.
1: And if you're within 50 miles, they will deliver it and they'll set it up.
0: Mm-hmm. No extra charge.
2: Yeah. Mm-hmm. Got a couple other things going on, too, if you don't mind me talking about it. When you visit the store, you can sign up. Every time you visit the store, you can sign up for the Mall of America.
1: Okay.
2: A chance to win Mall of America package.
0: Okay.
2: And
0: but you don't win the entire Mall of America, because that would be a lot.
2: Oh, that would be a lot. This is for Nickelodeon Universe, Moose Mountain, and Crayola Experience.
0: Okay. Yes.
2: And there's 4 tickets in there. And it expires next year, so you have plenty of time to use it.
1: Awesome.
0: Okay.
2: We also have a brand new business in there, L&J Cafe. That's the one that's in the mall.
1: Oh, okay.
2: Mm-hmm. Mm-hmm. They have yummy-looking rolled ice cream. I've heard really good things about them. So okay. $10 certificates available.
0: Did you say nummy?
2: Probably.
0: Okay.
1: Not yummy.
0: No, I know.
2: It's nummy.
0: Is that what you say when you eat it? Num, num, num? Is that what makes it nummy?
2: Well, that's how I would get my toddler to eat.
0: Well, there you go. See?
2: Open up. It's so nummy.
0: Yeah, it's tough to get toddlers to eat ice cream, is my experience.
1: No!
0: So is that it?
2: Yeah.
0: Well, 1,050 is the current bid. So, perfect. And we know it's going to go higher than that, obviously. And there is a reserve on it.
2: There is a reserve, yes.
0: Okay. 8:56. Have we done all that we intended to do today?
1: And probably more, Tom.
0: Oh, even more?
1: Even more.
0: Well, dig that. I know. We're an added value morning show.
1: Yeah.
0: 8:56. Here is first time anybody's ever said that. I think for some reason. 8:56 at KZY.
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2: More smoke in the air today from those Boundary Waters wildfires. Today, partly cloudy, 87. The wind southeast at only around 5 to 15 today. Tonight, scattered thunderstorm after midnight, 67. Tomorrow, partly cloudy, warm and muggy with a high near 90. 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
1: 3, 2, 1. 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

0: Taylor Swift at 95.5 KZY. I knew it. I knew you. Just looking outside and noting the smoke and wondering how many outdoor activities, and we're talking even at the like the major league level, could be impacted by this kind of smokiness, because there really isn't much that you can do about it but wait it out. And that's what we're dealing with right now here in Bemidji. It is very hazy, very smoky here downtown Bemidji. And just varying amounts, but anticipate that that'll be around at least for a few days. And the word is that these fires and our source for a lot of that smoke could be burning for several months as we head toward perhaps the snow season before they might settle down in that regard. Doesn't mean it's going to be smoky throughout, but the source could remain for that long, bringing along that possibility. We'll have the forecast coming up here shortly, and more music on the way, KZY.
1: 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The sun, when it's not too hot. The wildlife. Ouch. And the unexpected. 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
11: More smoke in the air today from those Boundary Waters wildfires. Today, partly cloudy, 87. The wind southeast at only around 5 to 15 today. Tonight, scattered thunderstorm after midnight, 67. Tomorrow, partly cloudy, warm and muggy with a high near 90. 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I'm meteorologist Sean Cable. Currently, it's 69.

It was just two lovers sitting in the car, listening to Blonde, falling for each other. Pink and orange skies, feeling super childish. No Donald Glover. Missed call from my mother.

with just two lovers. Feet up on the dash, driving nowhere fast, burning through the summer. Radio on blast, make the moment last. She got solar power. Minutes feel like hours. She knew she was.

0: at Simple Minds. 95.5 KZY, today's hottest, yesterday's coolest. Sienna Spiro coming up here in a little bit. Might have time for Justin Timberlake, Tom Lucas. Heading out on into the smoky air here for today and the warm. And I'll talk to you again tomorrow morning on the KZY Morning Show.
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2: KZY, up north weather.
3: I'm meteorologist Rodney Price with the widespread wildfire smoke. Air quality will continue to be poor into the afternoon. There will also be a chance for a few showers and storms out there as well. Partly sunny, upper 80s. Some of the rain could be a bit heavy. Tonight, showers and storms, still smoky, upper 60s. Your future feels right at home in Worthington, Minnesota. It's worth a look. Currently 71 degrees.
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Hey, what's happening, everybody? It's Dave D from the KZY Midday Show, and man, have I got something for you today. Lots to get into, so little time, so let's get rolling. Got One Republic, Sabrina Carpenter, and so much more all on the way.

0: You're listening to the KZY Midday Show. Yesterday, I don't remember actually leaving my little studio, my little box. It's where I hang out. And so I didn't realize that the smoke had finally rolled in. I was talking about Duluth yesterday, but then it got here. And I just want to kind of give this little PSA while we're out here. Look, if you have a hard time breathing, don't be the guy that feels like you've got to go out today unless you have to go to work. If you do, take precautions and then go check on the family. We all have family. Some of people have asthma or other things. So, hey, do a quick welfare check. Make sure everybody's doing okay, and we'll get through this. Hopefully, they'll be able to get this fire contained, and this won't be a problem till next year.
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11: I'm meteorologist Rodney Price. With the widespread wildfire smoke, air quality will continue to be poor into the afternoon. There will also be a chance for a few showers and storms out there as well. Partly sunny, upper 80s. Some of the rain could be a bit heavy. Tonight, showers and storms, still smoky, upper 60s. Your future feels right at home in Worthington, Minnesota. It's worth a look. It's 72 at our studios.

0: Gwen Stefani for you here on KZY 95.5. Somebody goes, what do you mean? Till next year, Dave. Talking about the wildfires and the smoke. Look, this happened last year from what everybody's telling me. It's happened the year before that. It'll probably happen the year after this. Hey, look, we just all know it's coming. It gets to be wildfire season. I hate that it's a season, but it's a thing. And that's all I meant by it. I wasn't trying to say, oh, I hope that the world's going to burn down. No, I don't hope that at all. But I just know that next year we're going to probably see some of this stuff. We got to be prepared. So start thinking about it that way.
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2: I'm meteorologist Rodney Price. With the widespread wildfire smoke, air quality will continue to be poor into the afternoon. There will also be a chance for a few showers and storms out there as well. Partly sunny, upper 80s. Some of the rain could be a bit heavy. Tonight, showers and storms, still smoky, upper 60s. Your future feels right at home in Worthington, Minnesota. It's worth a look. It's 75 at our studios.

0: KZY 95.5, looking forward to this weekend. As soon as I get off air tomorrow, I am out. I am flying on my way to Denver. Going to go hang out with some national parks with my girl. She's already over there. She's visiting a couple, and she's sending me all the fun photos. Look at me. We're having so much fun. This is great. Not me. I'm sitting here with you. Not that I'm not having fun. I'm just kind of jealous of all the photos and the beautiful people out there. It's kind of crazy, man. She seems to be having a good time, so maybe I'll get some photos and we'll talk about it when I get back on Monday.
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0: You're listening to KZY 95.5. It's Dave D here with you. Yesterday we talked about heat stroke and heat exhaustion, how to be careful about it. I just want to give another heat advice tip as we go into the weekend. It's supposed to be hecka hot. 95 degrees is what they're looking at. My big thing is don't go out there and just dump cold water on your buddy because you think he needs it. Get him inside. Let his body cool down naturally. If it doesn't go at a nice, decent little pace, that's the sign you might need to call 911. But just dumping cold water on him, it's bad. It'll send the body into shock, and you could accidentally hurt your buddy instead of helping them.
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8: I'm meteorologist Rodney Price. With a widespread wildfire smoke, air quality will continue to be poor into the afternoon. There will also be a chance for a few showers and storms out there as well. Partly sunny, upper 80s. Some of the rain could be a bit heavy. Tonight, showers and storms, still smoky, upper 60s. Your future feels right at home in Worthington, Minnesota. It's worth a look. It's 78 at our studios.

0: Something kind of bad yet good came out of the wildfires. There were some YMCA campers up at the Boundary Waters doing their yearly camping trip, and they were actually having a good time with it. Then the wildfire started, but they had to get rescued, and they did. So bad thing, got stuck up there in the fire. Good thing, rescued. I just thought it was pretty cool. They sent in some helicopters to rescue these teams, and they got to get a free helicopter ride. You know, that's always cool for a kid. Not for me. I've been on too many helicopter rides. You can keep them, but I'm glad they're all safe.
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1: From ABC News, I'm Michelle Franzen. The longtime teleprompter operator for President Trump facing allegations he profited off the speeches by placing bets on the prediction market, Kaushi.
2: When President Donald Trump approached the podium to deliver his State of the Union address in February, one of the few people who knew what he was about to say was allegedly setting himself up to profit from the president's words. Gabriel Perez, a technical assistant to the president who's been operating Trump's teleprompter since 2016, is in talks with federal regulators to settle allegations that he used inside knowledge of more than a dozen of the president's speeches to win more than $100,000 on prediction market Kalshi, sources told ABC News. Kalshi's lawyers said they referred the suspicious trades to regulators, and the White House says Perez is fully cooperating. Peter Harlamus, ABC News.
1: Renewed strikes between the U.S. and Iran continuing, the U.S. targeting ships trying to reach Iranian ports, Iran also targeting U.S. assets in the region. A stalemate in the strait leading to uncertainty. ABC News contributor and former Defense Department official Mick Mulroy has more.
3: So it's 21% of the world's energy supply, and that matters to every country. Yes, the United States gets less of our energy from the region, but when there's less energy around the world, and everybody pays more. And we've already seen that with gas prices. The other part of this, there's many key minerals that come out of this region, including 30% of what we use to produce food.
1: Residents in Hill Country in Texas on high alert today. Massive floods triggering evacuations and some water rescues. ABC's Faith Abube is in Kerrville.
4: The river is quietly in the middle, usually. I'm being told that usually there are about maybe 2,000 cubic feet of water moving through the river per second. Today, at the height of it, it was about 215,000 cubic feet of water per second moving. We've been getting emergency alerts nonstop.
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7: 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Hazardous wildfire smoke continues to spread across Minnesota as fires intensify in the Northeast. At least 15 fires have burned more than 45,000 acres, making the region's worst fire activity in 20 years. Governor Walz and state officials extended the peacetime emergency as crews continue evacuating the boundary waters. Dry fir and spruce are fueling Boundary Waters wildfires that could burn until snow falls. The Thumb Fire has grown to about 14,000 acres and is spreading into Canada. Firefighters are protecting people, homes, and infrastructure while aircraft battle fires in remote areas. Officials say some isolated fires could continue smoldering for months. Minnesota YMCA campers are being rescued after wildfires trapped them in the Ontario wilderness. A group of girls were evacuated early on Wednesday, while a group of boys was assisted later that afternoon. One rescue involved a helicopter coordinated with the Canadian military. The campers were taking part in 32-day expeditions through Camp Monaghan and had been in the wilderness for more than 20 days. The YMCA is also evacuating Camp Dunord and Camp Wijewagen near Ely. A 36-year-old pedestrian is dealing with life-threatening injuries after being hit by a Bemidji police squad car. The State Patrol says Officer Robert Brogren struck Michael Anthony Brown at about 1 a.m. on Wednesday near Irvin Avenue and 18th Street Northwest. Brown was in or near the middle of the roadway and is suspected of being under the influence of alcohol. Officials say the squad car was traveling normally and was not responding to an emergency. Police say Brogren immediately provided aid and has not been placed on administrative leave. Five men have been sentenced to a combined 518 months in federal prison for their roles in large-scale drug trafficking operations in Wadena County. The case began after a fatal methamphetamine and fentanyl overdose at a Wadena County residence in November of 23. Investigators identified one of the defendants as a drug supplier to the victim, which led to the uncovering of a broader distribution network. 40-year-old Robert Joseph Anderson of Wadena was sentenced to 132 months. That was the longest of the five defendants for his role as a regional distributor who purchased bulk quantities of methamphetamine and cocaine from two suppliers and sold to dealers across greater Minnesota. All five were convicted of conspiracy to distribute methamphetamine and cocaine. Between December of 23 and February of 24, law enforcement seized more than 9 kilograms of methamphetamine, over a kilogram each of heroin and cocaine, and conducted multiple controlled drug buys tied to the conspiracy. Now you're up to date. 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
9: With a look at sports, I'm Kev, and yes, we keep seeing wins from the Minnesota Lynx. They rallied yesterday to beat the Sparks 96-87. Kayla McBride, 24 points to lead the way, her fifth straight game of 20 or more. Lynx had to go without Olivia Miles in the second half. She rolled her ankle and was out the rest of the game, but was back on the bench by the end of the game, cheering on her teammates, which definitely is a good sign. The Lynx are sitting at 19-6 now, best record in the WNBA, and they will host Portland on Saturday. Timberwolves beat the Pacers in Vegas Summer League Ball. They will take on the Clippers tomorrow night in Vegas. And the Minnesota Twins resume play after the All-Star break tomorrow. They'll be in Chicago to take on the Cubs in a 7:05 game. Pre-game will be 6:30 on the Bun Sports Radio 104.5 and KBUN Plus FM 100.1. Twins are 48-49. They are winners of 6 of their last 8 games, 3 games out of first in the Central, and tied for the final American League wildcard spot. NHL has announced the home opener for every team in the NHL. Minnesota's home opener will be October 3rd against the Boston Bruins at Grand Casino Arena. NHL Red Wings are getting rid of their general manager, Steve Yzerman, an all-time Detroit Red Wing superstar, and he's been with the organization basically his whole career. So that's a big move. He has been, of course, fighting hard to include Mac Boldy in any deal the Wild would make to get Dylan Larkin. So I don't know if this will make things easier, harder, or if everything will just kind of cease for a while in Detroit. We shall see. Argentina rallied for a 2-1 win over England in the World Cup semis in Atlanta yesterday, and that puts the Argentines in the championship against the Spaniards Sunday at 2 in New York. The Open gets underway today from Royal Birkdale in England, and the Bemidji Legion baseball team swept Fergus Falls yesterday at Des Sagadal Field. The games were scheduled for BSU Ballpark, but the rains the night before flooded that park, and so they were playing at Sagadal without lights, and it was getting dark before they finally ended Game 2 in the 10th inning. A 2-1 walk-off win for the Centaurs over Fergus as Lawson Berg got a walk-off single. First game was 12-2 win in 6 innings with Jack Zellman homering, and the Legion with the 2 wins are 22-4. The Centaurs leapt over Fergus Falls for the top seed in the upcoming Sub-State 12 tournament. They will host that tournament at BSU Ballpark beginning July 22nd. And finally in sports, the Bemidji Girls Fast Pitch Softball Association invites the community to their evening of food, fun, and fundraising, the Taco Guns and Fun Bingo event next Thursday, July 23rd at the Bemidji Armory. 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
10: Up North weather. I'm meteorologist Rodney Price. With the widespread wildfire smoke, air quality will continue to be poor into the afternoon. There will also be a chance for a few showers and storms out there as well. Partly sunny, upper 80s. Some of the rain could be a bit heavy. Tonight, showers and storms, still smoky, upper 60s. Your future feels right at home in Worthington, Minnesota. It's worth a look. Currently 80 degrees. 95.5.
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0: Minnesota is trying to compete with Florida being the retirement state. 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It's a new law that just passed here in Minnesota. 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And I'm actually quite impressed. I don't think they do that down in Florida. So, Minnesota, give yourself a pat on the back for being the new cool retirement state.
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0: We're so close to finding aliens, I don't know how much closer we can get. Apparently, scientists have found something that proves life does exist out there. It's KZY95.5. A sugar molecule has been found in space for the first time ever. And you know what? We need glucose. We need a little bit of that. Unless you're diabetic, then we get it. But they were out searching a distant part of the galaxy, and they noticed something that had a very similar makeup to erythroglucose. Look, anytime that ends, anything that ends with "os" usually is a type of sugar. But it just proves that, you know, there may be something trying to reach out to us with a snack.
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12: I'm meteorologist Rodney Price. With the widespread wildfire smoke, air quality will continue to be poor into the afternoon. There will also be a chance for a few showers and storms out there as well. Partly sunny upper 80s. Some of the rain could be a bit heavy. Tonight, showers and storms, still smoky, upper 60s. Your future feels right at home in Worthington, Minnesota. It's worth a look. It's 81 at our studios.

0: Free Dirtbag of the Day here on KZY 95.5. We're heading on down to Florida where a tattoo artist was getting a little too comfortable with Nemo. Yeah, he was having some of those extracurricular activities for all the world to see and wasn't shy about it. But somebody ended up taking a photo of him kind of doing it with this little Nemo toy. And, well, they turned it into the cops. They went to address this guy, said, "Hey, man, we know it's your property, but when you live in a condo, you really can't do that off the balcony." And he's been slapped with a pair of silver bracelets and some felony charges, but he's also our Dirtbag of the Day.
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1: up north weather. I'm meteorologist Rodney Price. With the widespread wildfire smoke, air quality will continue to be poor into the afternoon. There will also be a chance for a few showers and storms out there as well. Partly sunny, upper 80s. Some of the rain could be a bit heavy. Tonight, showers and storms, still smoky, upper 60s. Your future feels right at home in Worthington, Minnesota. It's worth a look. Currently 83 degrees. 90.

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0: One of my accomplishments in life that I haven't accomplished yet, it's coming one day, is I'm going to get one of those cool vanity plates that says something stupid. But sometimes you just get a random plate that is actually quite hilarious, but sometimes you're a prude and you don't want it. It's KZY 95.5. A 77-year-old woman is now upset with the state of Florida. That's a lot of people, but I get it. Because they sent her a randomized license plate that had the numbers appear to read Squeeze ASS or A55 in her case. And she's like, I can't believe this. How dare they? It's funny. Nobody sat there and was like, you know what I'm going to do? I'm going to put SQZ A55 together and some 77-year-old lady is going to be upset about it. Nobody thought that.
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0: It's KZY 95.5, Dave D, hanging back with you this afternoon. And look, I know the smoke's still out there, and it's going to get worse before it gets better right now. They're still working to contain the fire, and they're doing a pretty good job of it. They're just, you know, a little bit behind, and that's okay. But I just don't want anybody doing anything crazy out there. If you know you're going to have issues breathing, you may want to just stay inside. Definitely hit, there's a filter air button on your car. People don't realize it circulates the inner air and not the outer air. It's the one that looks like it's an arrow that circles back to itself on your vehicle. Hit that button if you have. A lot of people don't know that. They have no idea what that button does. But that may help a little bit with your air quality issues, especially if you have a hard time breathing and feel you got to get out.
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11: I'm meteorologist Rodney Price. With the widespread wildfire smoke, air quality will continue to be poor into the afternoon. There will also be a chance for a few showers and storms out there as well. Partly sunny, upper 80s. Some of the rain could be a bit heavy. Tonight, showers and storms, still smoky, upper 60s. Your future feels right at home in Worthington, Minnesota. It's worth a look. Currently 86 degrees.

0: KZY 95.5, I mentioned earlier today that Ordinary is my girl's favorite Alex Warren song, but actually, Fever Dream's been mine. I just, the way he comes in and he hits it with that Fever Dream, it kind of gives me that old school rock vibes. Like you're getting ready to come into like an Aerosmith concert, if you think about it. I mean, I may be the only one that's kind of trying to put two and two together, and I'm fine with that. But there's just this vibe that this song gives that it's not like that overproduced music you now hear, like especially from the modern rappers and stuff like that. This one feels like you're trying to get back to the core basics of making music.
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1: North Weather. I'm meteorologist Rodney Price. With the widespread wildfire smoke, air quality will continue to be poor into the afternoon. There will also be a chance for a few showers and storms out there as well. Partly sunny, upper 80s. Some of the rain could be a bit heavy. Tonight, showers and storms, still smoky, upper 60s. Your future feels right at home in Worthington, Minnesota. It's worth a look. Currently 86 degrees.
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0: KZY 95.5. My girl's been out at the Rocky Mountain National Park. She's sending me all the fun photos. He's like, wish you were here. Yeah, of course you do. Because you're like, oh, you'd just be here annoying me. It's usually what she says. But I love her for it. But it looks like she's having a good time. That's the thing. I love how her schedule's kind of like, they differ, but they can meet up at some point. Like, she flew out last night. I took her to the airport, and then I drove back, and then I slept for 2 hours, and I got up and came here to work. But now she's having herself a good time, and then I'll fly out and meet her. But I just can't wait, man. Traveling with her is a whole lot of fun.
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0: 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I want to hit this again because it really, I know it's going to be a hot weekend. It's already kind of smoky. Just don't do anything crazy dangerous out there, all right? If you don't have to work outside, don't be outside. You don't want all that stuff coming into your lungs. It's not good for you. And if it's too hot for you or you start feeling a little woozy, just head inside. It's the best thing. We're going to get more updates about what's kind of like not happening this weekend. They're starting to kind of pile in on me, but I just don't know where to start. So you'll get a little bit of that with Donnell, I'm sure, with the Nell Show. But just stay on the listen. If there's any changes in any major events happening this weekend, we'll be the first to let you know here on KZY 95.5.
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10: I'm meteorologist Rodney Price. With a widespread wildfire smoke, air quality will continue to be poor into the afternoon. There will also be a chance for a few showers and storms out there as well. Partly sunny, upper 80s. Some of the rain could be a bit heavy. Tonight, showers and storms, still smoky, upper 60s. Your future feels right at home in Worthington, Minnesota. It's worth a look. It's 87 at our studios.
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0: Van Halen for you to end my shift here on KZY 95.5. It's Dave D, and I am checking out because my girl Donnell is checking in. The Nell Show takes over from 3 to 7. That's coming up next here on KZY 95.5. 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
1: KZY, up north weather.
2: I'm meteorologist Rodney Price. With the widespread wildfire smoke, air quality will continue to be poor into the afternoon. There will also be a chance for a few showers and storms out there as well. Partly sunny, upper 80s. Some of the rain could be a bit heavy. Tonight, showers and storms, still smoky, upper 60s. Your future feels right at home in Worthington, Minnesota. It's worth a look. It's 87 at our studios.
3: 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I'm a huge fan of these next

There's John Legend with all of me here on 95.5 KZY, Tate McRae in there, and it's Nell hanging out on this very, very smoky Thursday. Hoofda. Oh, well, we are surviving, right? Got to stay inside. If you have to be outside, please take breaks. This stuff is not good for your lungs. It is not. Smells like a really big bonfire, and not of the good kind, really. We got One Republic coming up next. We're going to talk about the National Day. We have Mom Talk coming up later on, and we've got an auction going on. So lots to talk about. Hang out with me here till 7 on KZY.

0: There's Demi Lovato, 95.5 KZY, today's hottest, yesterday's coolest. Well, just a reminder, there is no recreational soccer tonight because of the air quality. Definitely not great playing conditions outside. So if you are part of the recreational soccer going on tonight, that will be canceled. We have a big deals auction going on right now. That is for that 14-foot shuffleboard from Hot Tubs of Northern Minnesota. It is beautiful. It is a gorgeous-looking table. It's an Olhausen York-style board. And 14 feet again. So if you are interested in this, make sure you have the space for it, or maybe will eventually have the space for it. It's a $7,500 value. We're just up. We've gotten a few bids. But we need a few more because it hasn't met the reserve yet. And the reserve's not very high, by the way. It's not very high. It's probably a little less than half. So if you're wanting this board, go ahead and bid on it, because you might have a really good chance of taking it home if you're the high bidder tonight at 7. That's in our big deal store, KZYFM955.com. 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That is where that auction is at. And the bidding ends again at 7 p.m. So go check it out. Don't miss out.
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1: That's Usher and Pitbull on this National AI Appreciation Day. Just kidding, we're not talking about that. We're talking about International Wedding Invitation Day, because that is far more important. And wedding season never seems to expire. It just happens all year long. And the wedding invitations, that I feel is the most tedious task in the whole process, because you need to make sure you have your list correct. You don't want to leave anybody out. You need to make sure you have all the correct addresses and that you're getting them sent out in time, because you're always going to have that one, "Well, I never received it." Well, yeah, this wedding's about you. Honestly, if you think about it, weddings here are mostly about the families. Am I right? Yeah. So here's the thing. Back in the 1400s, when people would get wedding invitations, it was only within earshot. If the town crier was loud enough and you heard it, you were invited to the wedding. Aside from that, they would have monks create their wedding invitations, because they were the only ones trained in calligraphy. Then the printing press came about, the printing press, where they were able to print wedding invitations. So this is why you'll see that tissue still in wedding invitations today. Because of that press, the printing press, they did not want the ink to bleed through or to smear. So they would put that tissue in there to protect the wedding invite. In 1920s, of course, wedding etiquette came around, and we're still following some of those rules today. Even when we say maid of honor, it's still spelt the way they had it, H-O-N-O-R. That's not really the standard way we spell it over here, is it? The double envelope. I still receive invitations with this. I did not use these on mine. Mine was more of a one-sheeter, back, front and back. We were very cheap, and that's okay. But because many wedding invitations were delivered by horseback in the 1700s, people would double envelope them to ensure their safety. So, and again, something people are still doing today. And if you're sending out wedding invites, maybe head to the post office for some stamps, because they have the special love stamps over there, if you want to put those on your envelopes instead of the normal ones. It's a good option. If you're looking for the etiquette, Emily Post is who you want to look up for wedding etiquette. And if you would like to read a book about etiquette for weddings, Amy Vanderbilt wrote the book. She wrote The Complete Book of Etiquette by Amy Vanderbilt. So you could check that one out if you're indeed planning a wedding. But if you don't care like me, just want to have one in the backyard, go for it. We got weather and more music right after this.
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9: I'm meteorologist Mace Michaels. A slight storm chance, otherwise partly cloudy, smoky, warm, and humid, with a low in the upper 60s. For tomorrow, hazy sunshine, less smoke, maybe a storm, still pretty warm and muggy with highs in the mid-80s. Sunny, warm, and dry this weekend. Lakes, great food, and friendly faces. It's all in Worthington, Minnesota, and it's worth a look. Right now, we're at 86.

0: There's Noah Kahan with The Great Divide here on 95.5 KZY. You can catch him, by the way, in Minneapolis on August 5th. He's going to be at Target Field. Probably want to get tickets for that one sooner than later. So again, August 5th, Noah Kahan at Target Field in the cities. Check it out.
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1: up north weather. I'm meteorologist Mace Michaels. A slight storm chance, otherwise partly cloudy, smoky, warm, and humid, with a low in the upper 60s. For tomorrow, hazy sunshine, less smoke, maybe a storm, still pretty warm and muggy with highs in the mid-80s. Sunny, warm, and dry this weekend. Lakes, great food, and friendly faces. It's all in Worthington, Minnesota, and it's worth a look. Currently, it's 87.

Megan Trainor and Me Too there, 95.5 KZY, the weekend in front of that. And it's Nell here till 7 on this Thursday. Smoky still. It's going to be that way through tomorrow morning at the very least. And hopefully it'll dissipate quicker than it says it's going to. But keep your fingers crossed on that one and stay indoors if you can as well. Unless you're heading to Seven Brew, of course, and those poor workers over there, the brewistas, oh my goodness. Ooh, maybe give them an extra tip today for being outside in the smoke. This is awful. But if you are heading over to Seven Brew, grab yourself that afternoon pick-me-up because they are the official pick-me-up of the Nell Show. But you can head over there, grab your pick-me-up, and come back and just hang out some more because Mom Talk is coming up here in a bit. You're going to want to listen. Alex Ward up next.

0: 95.5 KZY. Of course, today's hottest, yesterday's coolest.
1: Hey there.
0: Speaking of mom talk. Hey, hanging out with myself and Deb.
1: Good to see you.
0: You too. It's been a week.
1: It has. Mm-hmm. It feels like it's been a month-long week, quite honestly.
0: And I don't know if I should complain about that or just be happy that it's lasted
1: longer. I think I'm kind of happy that it's lasting longer. This is... I saw someone post they wanted July to be like January, just like 100 days long.
0: Absolutely.
1: If we can just slow down summer, that would be wonderful, wouldn't it?
0: Yeah.
1: We'll try.
0: We'll do our best.
1: Yeah.
0: That's all we can say.
1: Because we know what's coming next.
0: Yeah, we do. Mm. Pumpkin spice.
1: I thought of you. I saw pumpkin spice in a store this weekend. Candles.
0: Ooh. Mm-hmm. Can I tell you I've already bought one?
1: Was it at Bath & Body?
0: It was at Bath & Body. Yep.
1: Uh-huh. I thought so.
0: You know me so well. I'm not like the extreme. I don't have my decorations out yet, but...
1: Thank you.
0: September, you'll see them.
1: Okay.
0: You'll see them in September. I'm just giving you a warning.
1: Okay. Well, that's like a six-week lead time. We're good.
0: Yes. So I'm giving you a little bit of time in between the 4th of July and school.
1: I do want to enjoy summer. Just a... way bit longer.
0: Yeah. Yep. And you know, even with the heat, it's been really hot. It's been really, really hot.
1: Yeah.
0: I like the heat. I do. Mm-hmm. But it's been hot. You see, there is a business downtown here, and I forget what it was called.
1: It has a mister out in front to cool down.
0: They have, well, there's a mister
1: at My Bemidji.
0: He's got a mister out there. So if you want to cool, and not a mister as in a guy, a mister as in
1: misting in the air. Yes. Soft. Yes. Spray.
0: And there's a business, Face It Together is what it's called.
1: Yeah.
0: Face It Together Bemidji. They had free cold water
1: outside with a cooler out front. Yeah. Mm-hmm. On Beltrami, I think they are.
0: Yep. Right down on Beltrami here, just down from us a little ways. And so they have this cooler out there with ice and water in it. So if somebody wanted to, if they needed to cool down, they needed to hydrate. Super thoughtful. Little
1: acts of hospitality and kindness go a long way in the heat, don't they?
0: They sure do. Yeah. They really do. And it's amazing when people can come together and help out, which is why they said, you know, if you're a business or somebody even in the community that wants to help keep that full so that people can stay hydrated. Mm-hmm. And they also have a sign that says, take what you need, hopefully leave some for others. And
1: it's kind of like trick or treating.
0: I know, right? Don't take the whole candy dish. Tempting.
1: Please take one.
0: But if you'd like to help out and get involved with that and help donate some water to that cooler for our community, that's where it's at. It's wonderful. Another one of those
1: kudos
0: things where
1: them,
0: our community
1: right?
0: just comes together, rallies together, and helps everybody out. It's fantastic. Mm-hmm. And another topic on that note, since we're talking about
1: helping
0: school,
1: other people out.
0: Yep.
1: Yeah. And what's coming next.
0: Uh-huh. I told Deb we're halfway through summer. She's like, wait a second. We have an extra
1: week. Pump the brakes on that. Mm-hmm. Yes. Yeah. School doesn't start till the 8th.
0: It doesn't.
1: It's like as late as humanly possible.
0: The kids are going to have, they're going to be so antsy. They're going to be ready to
1: anyway.
0: Go.
1: Yeah.
0: Yeah. And the parents are going to be glad to see them go. And the teachers will be happy for the first month. Mm-hmm. We were shopping, grabbing some groceries this last weekend, and I saw school supplies.
1: Yeah.
0: Freshly sharpened bouquets of pencils. No. if you've ever seen You've Got Mail, that was one of her favorite things. Mm-hmm. You reminded her of the fall. But that's my squirrel moment. I have many of those.
1: You're allowed.
0: We were shopping, and I saw school supplies, and I'm like, I don't even want to look at these. But I saw the price tag, and I couldn't resist because it was on sale.
1: Wow.
0: If I didn't get any of these now for my kiddos, I'd be paying full price and maybe not even having the opportunity to buy some of these things because they'd be gone by the time I remembered to get them. So I did grab a bunch of notebooks and some pencils.
1: And you've got your school supply list for next year already.
0: I just got it yesterday in the email.
1: I'm so jealous. Mm-hmm. Maybe I need to check my... I don't have an email from the school yet, but, you know, middle school.
0: And maybe it's on Family Access?
1: It might be on Family Access. Mm-hmm. I know that pod assignments aren't until the first week of August.
0: Okay.
1: It's in that single digit dates when they're releasing it, somewhere in there.
0: And each school might be a little different as far as where they're at and how they're working ahead or what they're working on right now. Mm-hmm. So just maybe keep that in mind that if you haven't gotten your school list yet, so you know you're going to be at that school.
1: Kind of know what you need each year. There's a few things that are just kind of the standards and roll over every year.
0: Yes.
1: Speaking of which, I think I've got a ton of stuff at home.
0: Yeah, what do you do?
1: That kind of accumulates every year.
0: What do you
1: year.
0: Do with that extra stuff?
1: Isn't that crazy? Mm-hmm. I was looking at all of our supplies and trying to get it organized last year. I'm like, this is ridiculous. I think I probably have 8 different boxes of crayons in all different quantities, some with sharpeners, some are thicker, some are thinner. Same thing with colored pencils and markers and notebooks and folders, file folders that are plastic or paper and have different tabs. And I'm like, oh, this is crazy.
0: Do you even have to go school shopping then?
1: Yeah, I feel like I do because, you know, sometimes it's fun to have something new or it's not the right color for the right subject or whatever.
0: Reuse them for your at-home office.
1: Or I need a place to donate them.
0: Mm-hmm. Donate, yes. Well, on that note, I have an idea for you.
1: Tell me about it.
0: Because coming up here in just 2 weeks, we are kicking off our Stuff-A-Bus for United Way.
1: Yay.
0: Yeah, so we are going to be collecting school supplies for the kiddos here in our school district. And we'll be accepting new school supply donations through Tuesday, the August 18th. So starting on the 27th is when we'll start collecting.
1: Mm-hmm. Perfect.
0: Yep. So stay tuned for that. We'll have lots more information.
1: Where are the drop locations? Do we know yet?
0: Yep. There will be a few drop locations. We are one of those.
1: Okay. Here at the station.
0: Here at the station. Okay. Yep. And then Lukens Village Foods North and South locations will be one.
1: Super.
0: True Star Federal Credit Union, Four Pines Bookstore, and the Tourist Info Center City Visit Bemidji. So
1: nice.
0: Those are all the drop locations for school supplies.
1: Good.
0: And I'm sure if you had them and you wanted to drop them off earlier, feel free to drop them off here. I'm not sure if the rest of them have their boxes set out yet.
1: I'm sure they will.
0: Yeah. But we'll have a box here as well. So, and

0: will know that now's the time to start thinking about it, even though you don't want to.
1: Well, it's kind of in your face when you go into any of the big box stores.
0: It is.
1: Right now.
0: It's kind of like Christmas. It's in your face.
1: It's just, hi, it's here.
0: Yeah.
1: Yeah.
0: And I'm always a last minute person with everything. And so
1: you're not alone.
0: I told my hubby, I'm like, I'm not even going to look at it. And then we got separated and I
1: wandered that way.
0: I trailed back and I'm like, wait, I'm going to buy a few things. And I did. I have a whole bag full of stuff. So whatever doesn't get used, I mm-hmm. will be donating. But it was on sale. I mean, I couldn't pass it up. I really couldn't pass it up.
1: I'm such a sucker for all the art supplies, too. Yes. It's like I can part with the notebooks and the folders and all of that, but the crayons I might keep for a special project or colored pencils or whatever. Yep. I just kind of hold on to those for way too long.
0: I know. We have piles and piles at home as well. Yep. Little artists at home.
1: Uh-huh. It's fun. Yeah. It's fun.
0: So summer's going to be busy. So like we got lots of events coming up.
1: Yeah.
0: We
1: speaking of art.
0: Yeah. Art in the Park's coming up this weekend.
1: Yeah. Watermark Art Festival in Library Park.
0: Yeah.
1: Yay.
0: And then the following
1: Saturday and Sunday
0: following weekend. I'm not really sure what's going on that weekend, but the weekend after that, I know it's Dragon Boat. Mm-hmm. And then the week after Dragon Boat, the week or two after Dragon Boat is
1: County Fair.
0: Yeah. Yeah. And then the week after that is State Fair.
1: Yeah.
0: And so, you know, we're at halfway point, but mm-hmm. even though we're at halfway point, the summer's going to go fast because we're going to get busy. Mm-hmm. We're going to get sidetracked by everything else. And then we're going to be last minute and we're going to be the ones in that aisle fighting somebody over that last folder because their kid wants to have that folder because it's going to make them look cool.
1: Mm-hmm.
0: This has never happened to me.
1: No, never. Never for the right pencil bag or the pencil box or composition book or mm-hmm. Mm-hmm. It's got to be a special theme.
0: I know it.
1: Can't just have one of the plain black ones.
0: Yeah. Oh. So as much as I don't want to think about school and I don't really want to push it onto you to start thinking about it, it might be a good idea. And help out others as well.
1: Yes. Mm-hmm. Yep. Yeah.
0: So we're really helping out the kids in the community and getting them the supplies they need to help them have a productive school year.
1: I love that.
0: Yeah. Mm-hmm. What else? Are you going to go to Art in the Park this weekend?
1: Every year. I love it. It's one of my favorites.
0: And it seems...
1: They do such a nice job.
0: It seems right now, as I'm looking, mm-hmm. it seems right now it's not going to be terrible this weekend. It's going to still be a little warm.
1: I figure if it gets too hot, I'm just going to go walk through that mister over at my Bemidji.
0: We know where we're going to find Deb.
1: That's right. Or in the food court getting an icy or something like that. Yeah, there's always good stuff.
0: Yeah.
1: Looking for ice cream somewhere.
0: Who knows? I'll probably see you at one point. I plan on walking around down there as well.
1: It's always fun. I'm sure there'll be great music. They have music on two stages on either side of Bemidji Ave. So
0: yep.
1: It'll be fun. Always good. Always a good time.
0: All right. Well, we'll leave it at that. And so don't forget your school supplies and maybe visit Art in the Park this weekend. If you're there, you might see us out.
1: See you then.
0: All right. We'll see you next week or this weekend.
1: It's possible. All right. Looking forward to it.
0: Okay. You would listen to Mom Talk on 95.5 KZY.
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0: 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Don't miss out. 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We have weather and more music after this.
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13: I'm meteorologist Mace Michaels. A slight storm chance, otherwise partly cloudy, smoky, warm, and humid with a low in the upper 60s. For tomorrow, hazy sunshine, less smoke, maybe a storm, still pretty warm and muggy with highs in the mid-80s. Sunny, warm, and dry this weekend. Lakes, great food, and friendly faces. It's all in Worthington, Minnesota, and it's worth a look. 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

0: Bon Jovi. I'll be there for you on 95.5 KZY. Well, we are still looking for some Northwoods Makers Market vendors. If that is you, just be in touch with Beltrami Electric. You can give them a call at 218-444-2540, or you can stop in as well. They'll get you signed up, registered, and get you that vendor packet as well. This is our Northwoods Makers Market fourth year for this, and it goes to benefit United Way of Bemidji area. So lots of fun. We'll have over 80 booths. We'll have the kids zone again. We'll have the fun photo booth area and some food trucks available there for you as well. And that's going to be Saturday, October 3rd. So yeah, we're a little ways out, but we want to get our booths filled and ready to go so we have time to plan. If you are a craft vendor or just a regular vendor, get signed up. We'd love to have you there and help us raise funds for United Way of Bemidji area. And if you're looking to see what you should have for supper tonight, stay tuned because the supper club's up next. It's almost dinner time. You have hungry bellies at home and you don't have a dinner plan. It's time for the Supper Club on Paul Bunyan Broadcasting. 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

0: 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From ABC News, I'm Michelle Franzen. Primary races continue across the country ahead of November's midterm elections. Tonight, President Trump addresses Americans. Press Secretary Caroline Leavitt says his remarks will focus on election integrity.
1: I think all Republicans and Democrats should recognize this should be a nonpartisan issue. If we don't have safe and secure elections in our country, we cannot have a country.
0: Outgoing Republican Senators Tom Tillis and John Cornyn, along with GOP Congressman Thomas Massie, says looking back on the 2020 elections is not a productive message for the midterms. House Minority Leader Hakeem Jeffries more blunt, offering an early rebuttal.
2: In advance of Donald Trump's speech, let me also be clear about one thing. Donald Trump lost the 2020 presidential election. Something's really wrong with this guy. I think he actually needs to be checked out.
0: The longtime teleprompter operator for President Trump facing allegations that he profited off of the speeches by placing bets on the prediction market Kalshi. The White House says the operator is on unpaid administrative leave pending the investigation. Iran ramping up its strikes across the Gulf region. Kuwait Ministry of Defense says armed forces detected and intercepted 32 hostile drones within its airspace just today. The U.S. meantime targeting Iranian defense systems and Iran-bound ships in the Strait of Hormuz. Here's ABC's James Longman.
3: A U.S. aircraft attacked a tanker trying to make port at Karg Island. That is the Iranian oil terminal in the Persian Gulf. CENTCOM says that it gave this tanker multiple warnings and it did not heed them. This is in breach of the blockade that the U.S. currently has on Iranian ports.
0: Newly released data by the Census Bureau showing that Americans were buying more cars last month, along with other things. U.S. consumers purchasing $768 billion of goods in June. Amazon's Prime Day helping push up retail sales. Bars and restaurants did not appear to benefit. 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
5: Hazardous wildfire smoke continues to spread across Minnesota as fires intensify in the Northeast. At least 15 fires have burned more than 45,000 acres, making the region's worst fire activity in 20 years. Governor Walz and state officials extended the peacetime emergency as crews continue evacuating the boundary waters. Dry fir and spruce are fueling boundary waters wildfires that could burn until snow falls. The Thumb Fire has grown to about 14,000 acres and is spreading into Canada. Firefighters are protecting people, homes, and infrastructure while aircraft battle fires in remote areas. Officials say some isolated fires could continue smoldering for months. Minnesota YMCA campers are being rescued after wildfires trapped them in the Ontario wilderness. A group of girls were evacuated early on Wednesday, while a group of boys was assisted later that afternoon. One rescue involved a helicopter coordinated with the Canadian military. The campers were taking part in 32-day expeditions through Camp Monaghan and had been in the wilderness for more than 20 days. The YMCA is also evacuating Camp Dunord and Camp Wijewagen near Ely. A 36-year-old pedestrian is dealing with life-threatening injuries after being hit by a Bemidji police squad car. The State Patrol says Officer Robert Brogren struck Michael Anthony Brown at about 1 a.m. on Wednesday near Irvin Avenue and 18th Street Northwest. Brown was in or near the middle of the roadway and is suspected of being under the influence of alcohol. Officials say the squad car was traveling normally and was not responding to an emergency. Police say Brogren immediately provided aid and has not been placed on administrative leave. Five men have been sentenced to a combined 518 months in federal prison for their roles in large-scale drug trafficking operations in Wadena County. The case began after a fatal methamphetamine and fentanyl overdose at a Wadena County residence in November of 23. Investigators identified one of the defendants as a drug supplier to the victim, which led to the uncovering of a broader distribution network. 40-year-old Robert Joseph Anderson of Wadena was sentenced to 132 months. That was the longest of the five defendants for his role as a regional distributor who purchased bulk quantities of methamphetamine and cocaine from two suppliers and sold to dealers across Greater Minnesota. All five were convicted of conspiracy to distribute methamphetamine and cocaine. Between December of 23 and February of 24, law enforcement seized more than 9 kilograms of methamphetamine, over a kilogram each of heroin and cocaine, and conducted multiple controlled drug buys tied to the conspiracy. 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For more news, go to BemidjiNow.com. 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
7: I'm meteorologist Mace Michaels. A slight storm chance, otherwise partly cloudy, smoky, warm, and humid, with a low in the upper 60s. For tomorrow, hazy sunshine, less smoke, maybe a storm, still pretty warm and muggy with highs in the mid-80s. Sunny, warm, and dry this weekend. Lakes, great food, and friendly faces. It's all in Worthington, Minnesota, and it's worth a look. 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

There's Somber on 95.5 KZY. Today's hottest, yesterday's coolest. And it's Nell hanging out till 7 on The Nell Show. Reminder, our auction is still going on. 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It'll take you there to our one-day auction for that beautiful shuffleboard from Hot Tubs of Northern Minnesota. We got Lady Gaga up next and speed limits. We're going to talk about that here in a minute because there's an odd one that just came about from over in Wisconsin. So we'll check in with that one. So stay tuned right here on KZY.

0: There's Ariana Grande, 95.5 KZY, and Maroon 5 ahead of that. Nell hanging out. Well, a county in Wisconsin just installed new speed limit signs, and it was 17.3 miles per hour. Yeah, it's weird. 17.3. I don't know if we can go that fraction of the speed limit. Can we? I've never seen it, but believe it or not, there was reason for doing it. And the signs were installed at Outagamie County Recycling and Solid Waste. So it wasn't on a major roadway. It was by one of their county waste sites. And the spokesman said, you know, they're used to seeing the 15 mile an hour, the 25 or the 30. And what they've done is now the drivers have been so used to seeing those speeds. It's kind of a normal thing. And the truck drivers that are driving through have been driving for like 8 to 10 hours a day. So they're tired and safety is not really on the forefront of their mind. And so they're just driving whatever speed they feel like. And so this is hopefully going to help them reframe their thinking when it comes to speed and safety as well on the site. So they said prior to the signs being installed, the average speed at the landfill was about 25 miles an hour. And since they've been put up, the average speed has been reduced to 20 miles an hour. So that is exactly what they intended. They wanted people to just break out of their routine for a minute and really start thinking about safety. So I wonder if somebody did that around here, what it would do, or maybe throwing up an extra stop sign or two here and there to see if people actually notice. We should do that. We got Andy Grammer up next, so stay tuned.
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0: There's Alicia Keys on 95.5 KZY. It's Nell hanging out. Let's take a look at our local sports. The Bemidji Centaur Legion baseball team swept Fergus Falls yesterday, and with those two wins, surpassed Fergus to earn the top seed for the Substate 12 tournament next week, and Bemidji will host at BSU Ballpark. The Centaurs cruised in Game 1, winning 12-2 in six innings. Jack Zellman homered in the win, but Game 2 was much tighter, and in fact, the game was almost suspended due to darkness. But Lossenberg came up with a walk-off base hit in the bottom of the 10th to give the Centaurs a 2-1 win. Bemidji heads into the playoffs with a 22-4 record and have won 15 of their last 16 games. And the Bemidji Girls Fast Pitch Softball Association is hosting a big fundraiser called Tacos, Guns, and Fun. The event will be held Thursday, July 23rd at the Bemidji Armory. The night will feature the opportunity to win one of over 20 firearms, raffle prizes, a taco dinner, and a whole bunch of bingo games as well. Tickets are just $100 each and only 250 will be sold. Each ticket includes dinner for two, one pack of bingo cards for 12 rounds of bingo, and access to raffle prizes. Additional bingo cards and additional rounds of bingo will be available for purchase at the event. All proceeds go to Bemidji Girls Fast Pitch Softball, and tickets are on sale now at Bank Forward. There's a look in local sports here on KZY. Stay tuned for more music and weather right after this break.
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16: I'm meteorologist Mace Michaels.
15: A slight storm chance, otherwise partly cloudy, smoky, warm, and humid with a low in the upper 60s. For tomorrow, hazy sunshine, less smoke, maybe a storm, still pretty warm and muggy with highs in the mid-80s. Sunny, warm, and dry this weekend. Lakes, great food, and friendly faces. It's all in Worthington, Minnesota, and it's worth a look. Right now, we're at 86.

0: There's Dean Lewis and Be All Right here on 95.5 KZY. 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
2: I'm meteorologist Mace Michaels. A slight storm chance, otherwise partly cloudy, smoky, warm, and humid, with a low in the upper 60s. For tomorrow, hazy sunshine, less smoke, maybe a storm, still pretty warm and muggy with highs in the mid-80s. Sunny, warm, and dry this weekend. Lakes, great food, and friendly faces. It's all in Worthington, Minnesota, and it's worth a look. Currently, it's 85.
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There's Rihanna with SOS and AJR in front of that. Ella Langley in there as well. Well, the Bemidji Mobile Food Drop is postponing for tomorrow, for Friday the 17th. So here's when they're going to reschedule to, is for Friday, July 31st at 10 a.m. So due to the concerns about the excessive wildfire smoke in the air, the air quality in our Bemidji area, they will be postponing their food drop tomorrow, July 17th, Friday. They're going to reschedule it again for Friday, July 31st at 10 a.m. So that is postponed. Bemidji Food Drop, Mobile Food Drop is postponed. Sabrina Carpenter's up next. We're going to also talk about the auction because there's less than an hour away for that. So stay tuned right here on KZY.

0: Noah Kahan with Stick Season there, 95.5 KZY. Today's hottest, yesterday's coolest. Well, it's Nell hanging out till 7 on The Nell Show. We have an auction going on right now, by the way. Less than an hour left in the Big Deals online store. That is for that 14-foot shuffleboard from Hot Tubs of Northern Minnesota. 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But again, bidding ends at 7 p.m. for that shuffleboard. There is a reserve on it, but it is a $7,500 value, and I believe the reserve is half or less than that. So just keep that one in mind, that if you are bidding, there is a reserve on that shuffleboard. But it's a gorgeous board. 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It is gorgeous. 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

0: There's Adele with Set Fire to the Rain. 95.5 KZY, Taylor Swift in there as well. The Bemidji Corvette Show and Shine is coming up on Saturday, so that's just a couple days away. That's 11 a.m. to 3 p.m. at Donnellinger Chevrolet here in Bemidji. It's for Corvettes only, so if you have a Corvette and you'd like to add it to the show, you can do that. You can bring your new or vintage Roadster or Coupe and get with the group. You can visit their Facebook page. It's Bemidji Corvettes. Or if you'd like to give them a call to find out more info, you can do that as well. 218-556-3373 is the number. But that's the Bemidji Corvette Show and Shine at Donnellinger Chevrolet here in Bemidji on Saturday the 18th, 11 a.m. to 3 p.m. And a reminder on that, that road construction is going on. There might be a portion of that road over there that will be closed. So there might be a bigger detour to find your way over to Donnellinger. So keep that one in mind as well. But again, coming up Saturday, July 18th, 11 to 3, the Bemidji Corvette Show and Shine at Donnellinger. Stay tuned for more music after this.
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11: Up North weather.
12: I'm meteorologist Mace Michaels. A slight storm chance, otherwise partly cloudy, smoky, warm, and humid with a low in the upper 60s. For tomorrow, hazy sunshine, less smoke, maybe a storm, still pretty warm and muggy with highs in the mid-80s. Sunny, warm, and dry this weekend. Lakes, great food, and friendly faces. It's all in Worthington, Minnesota, and it's worth a look. Currently, it's 85.

0: That's Modern English. I'm Belt with you on 95.5 KZY. Elton John with Britney Spears in there, Harry Styles. And Nell is out for the night. I'm checking out. I'm going to leave you in good hands with Donna and Steve. Just a reminder, our auction does end at 7 p.m. sharp. So if you are bidding, make sure to head to the Big Deals online store. Get your bids in before you can't. Don't miss out on that short from Hot Tubs of Northern Minnesota. We got Alex Warren up next. And have a great night. I'll see you tomorrow from 3 to 7, again, for the Nell Show.
1: Are you ready for Saturday night?
2: I am 99% sure.
1: Saturday night, done right. Saturdays from 8 to midnight on KZY.